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You know, we love playing the 80s, the 90s, the early 2000s. And we take you back with songs just like this one. Remember this from Linkin Park? 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

0: One Republic. It's Need Your Love at B101.5. You want to win 4 tickets to the 20th annual St. Mary's County National Lawnmower Race? You can just by listening in the afternoons. Tony B, he's got you covered where you can get that. And that's happening, by the way, July 31st and on August 1st. So those 2 days, Friday and Saturday. So definitely check it out. And if you want that, you get 4 tickets in the afternoons with Tony B from B101.5.
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1: Stay weather aware into the midweek forecast. Storm Prediction Center keeps us at risk for pockets of severe weather midweek. 72, very tropical feel with high humidity. Thunderstorms Wednesday, 87, and then sunshine Thursday, 82. From the nkfloors.com Weather Center, I'm meteorologist Scott Lauriemore at the Weather Channel.

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All of today's best music. 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

0: Sienna Spiro, Die on This Hill at B101.5. You know, the Fredericksburg SPCA's 11th annual Furball Gala is coming in August on the 22nd, Fredericksburg Convention Center. It's a fairy tale gala. There's a lot going on. This thing is so cool to go to. It is huge. They take over the convention center. It's ridiculous. And I'm there with like two different sound systems and two different areas, all kinds of cool lighting. And the things that they offer is incredible. Food, fantastic. Tickets are going fast, though. You want to go to the 11th annual Furball? Now's the time to get your tickets. FredSPCA.org/Furball. Tune in every Wednesday morning in July at 8 a.m. to find out which kid is stepping up to the mic as our DJ for the day on The Jeremy Gray Show. That's right, local kids are taking over the airwaves. Don't miss the excitement. 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
3: Forecast. Stay weather aware into the midweek forecast. Storm Prediction Center keeps us at risk for pockets of severe weather midweek. 72, very tropical feel with high humidity. Thunderstorms Wednesday, 87, and then sunshine Thursday, 82. From the NKFloors.com Weather Center, I'm meteorologist Scott Lauriemore at the Weather Channel.

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1: This is David Hirsch with New Life Outreach on Harrison Road in Fredericksburg. Think on these things. God's strength is enough. Here's a thought to carry with you today. God has never faced a problem bigger than his power, and he has never loved you halfway. His strength is complete. His faithfulness is constant. His care for you never takes a day off. Whatever you're facing today, he's able to meet you there with all his promises. That's the inspiration behind the first song in my new collection of over 400 original songs. First one's coming out Monday, July 27th, called The Promises. I hope you'll watch for it, listen with an open heart, and share it with someone who needs to be reminded that God's strength is always enough, because God's love never fails.
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that plays more music and 10 songs in a row commercial-free every single hour. We're going through one right now. Hey, by the way, that song we just played, Backstreet Boys. Yeah, new stuff from them. It's called Bottle Up. Isn't that cool? Can't believe they're back, but Backstreet's back. I think they should have waited with that song and released it now. What do you think?

B101.5, all of today's best music. Did you happen to catch Shakira on the big sports game that we just wrapped up between Argentina and Spain? Did you see her? Amazing, right?

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1: Zara Larsson. It's called Stateside. That's with Pink Panthers as we play all of today's best music. You know, we got Tony Bennett, Mr. Tony B. He is on the radio in the afternoons now. He's our new afternoon drive guy. He's got a lot to give away, so make sure you check him out in the afternoons. Now he's starting this past week, doing really well, sounding great. You know, the guy that comes on before me now. It's pretty cool. Now, you're wondering probably, where did Trapper go? Well, you can hear him on our sister station, 95.9 The Goat, in the mornings. Yeah, Trapper's in the morning, 5 a.m. to 10 a.m. on The Goat. It's 95.9. It's very, very cool. That's right. We bought out, and we kind of merged all of us together. We are one huge media radio family, and it is awesome, let me tell you. So welcome, Tony B. Trapper, great job in the mornings over at The Goat. And I'm Bill Carroll, and I'll be giving you more of your requests off the hotline coming up next. So stick around.
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10: Stay weather aware into the midweek forecast. Storm Prediction Center keeps us at risk for pockets of severe weather midweek. 72, very tropical feel with high humidity. Thunderstorms Wednesday, 87, and then sunshine Thursday, 82. From the NKFloors.com Weather Center, I'm meteorologist Scott Lauriemore at the Weather Channel.

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You know, we love playing the song way back when. 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Lifehouse, it's you and me on the

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11: Stay weather aware into the midweek forecast. Storm Prediction Center keeps us at risk for pockets of severe weather midweek. 72, very tropical feel with high humidity. Thunderstorms Wednesday, 87, and then sunshine Thursday, 82. From the NKFloors.com Weather Center, I'm meteorologist Scott Lauriemore at the Weather Channel.

0: 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Loving, I'm living, so we turn it up. 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

0: 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Hey, join Buzzy the Bee for Spotsy County Public Schools Stuff the Bus. Coming up this Saturday in the morning, it's July 25th, 9 a.m. to 4 o'clock in the afternoon. Goes on all day, pretty much. It's going to be at the Walmart in South Point, Massaponics, Fredericksburg area. Buzzy will be there from 10 a.m. till noon. And what we're doing is we're collecting essential supplies for, you know, for students in need for the new school year coming up. 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We really hope to see you out there with B101.5. All right, I'm Bill, winding down to a brand new 10 songs in a row for your midnight hour. Stay safe, stay healthy. I'll see you tomorrow.
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Stay weather aware into the midweek forecast. Storm Prediction Center keeps us at risk for pockets of severe weather midweek. 72, very tropical feel with high humidity. Thunderstorms Wednesday, 87, and then sunshine Thursday, 82. From the nkfloors.com Weather Center, I'm meteorologist Scott Lauriemore at the Weather Channel.

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0: Warning, Joan and Sean at Safford Chrysler Dodge Jeep and Ram have become entirely too enthusiastic.
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stay weather aware into the midweek forecast. Storm Prediction Center keeps us at risk for pockets of severe weather midweek. 72, very tropical feel with high humidity. Thunderstorms Wednesday, 87, and then sunshine Thursday, 82. From the NKFloors.com Weather Center, I'm meteorologist Scott Lauriemore at the Weather Channel.

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stay weather aware into the midweek forecast. Storm Prediction Center keeps us at risk for pockets of severe weather midweek. 72, very tropical feel with high humidity. Thunderstorms Wednesday, 87, and then sunshine Thursday, 82. From the NKFloors.com Weather Center, I'm meteorologist Scott Lauriemore at the Weather Channel.

0: Fredericksburg's friendly neighborhood crime fighter is heading to the ballpark on Thursday for Webs and Walk-Offs Night. 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The Fredericksburg Agricultural Fair is back. 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Meet No Joe the Clown. 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
1: You know what's funny? 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Really? 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I'm Keith Larimore with BIM Heating and Cooling. 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
1: Stay weather aware into the midweek forecast. Storm Prediction Center keeps us at risk for pockets of severe weather midweek. 72, very tropical feel with high humidity. Thunderstorms Wednesday, 87, and then sunshine Thursday, 82. From the NKFloors.com Weather Center, I'm meteorologist Scott Lauriemore at the Weather Channel.

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2: Stay weather aware into the midweek forecast. Storm Prediction Center keeps us at risk for pockets of severe weather midweek. 72, very tropical feel with high humidity. Thunderstorms Wednesday, 87, and then sunshine Thursday, 82. From the nkfloors.com Weather Center, I'm meteorologist Scott Lauriemore at the Weather Channel.

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11: 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That would be the Fletcher Home Hotlines. And that's how you can get in touch with us. Get your text in. If you got a request, get that in. We'll see if we can fulfill that for you. Ted Schubel is here, and he's going to kick it off with three things you need to know. What's going on, man?
12: Morning, Jeremy. Virginia will lower flags at state and local government buildings today to honor a Richmond soldier who died trying to save a fellow soldier during a training exercise in Morocco. Governor Spanberger called it selfless service and sacrifice. A long-running property dispute in Culpeper turned violent when an elderly couple allegedly attacked their 73-year-old neighbor, leaving him hospitalized with serious injuries. Police say evidence contradicts the couple's self-defense claim. Both are jailed with multiple charges. Stuff the bus in Spotsylvania this Saturday, 9 to 4 at the South Point Walmart, collecting school supplies. What is collected will be provided to students and families in need at Treasure House. Details, B1015.com, or check our Facebook page.
11: Thank you, sir. And it is Millette Day here on this Wednesday morning.
12: Yeah.
11: And that's exciting stuff. I want to kick off the show by telling you a little story about the sunflower.
12: Okay.
11: Yeah.
12: It's a story about a sunflower.
11: Just a quick one.
12: Okay.
11: Just a quick one.
12: Okay.
11: We noticed about a week ago, walking into the house, we have this random flower pot with nothing in it.
12: Yeah.
11: Like just dirt on a random table out front of the house.
12: Yeah.
11: We noticed something growing in it last week. And it was about 3 or 4 days ago when we realized, hey, I think that's a random sunflower growing in the flower pot. I didn't plant it. She didn't plant it.
12: A volunteer.
11: A volunteer sunflower. And it was just not meant to be there. But it is there, and it's blooming. There's now two of them. And
12: well, how about that?
11: They are rising tall. They're looking beautiful. And I think it just goes to show that sometimes in life, really what... You have to get out of your comfort zone to grow. Maybe getting out of your comfort, because who knows what would have happened to that little sunflower seed had it not been gingerly flown over by a bird who was coming to the bird feeder, you know, and dropped into that little flower pot. That seed may have never become a flower, may have never blossomed. So maybe getting out of your comfort zone is what you need to grow and to flourish and to become the sunflower that I know you can be.
12: That's inspirational. Bloom where you're planted.
11: Bloom where you're planted.
12: Mm-hmm.
11: And that's going to be it for us today. Have a good one.
12: Wow. That was just... I got a tear in my eye. That was just touching.
11: Well, I was sitting just on the touching. Couch just looking at that sunflower all afternoon yesterday. I'm like,
12: Wow, you spent all afternoon just looking at a sunflower.
11: I didn't budge. I just looked at it until I went to bed. And, yeah.
12: I don't know that Libby can top that. I mean, that sunflower story was, whew.
11: It's not meant to be topped. I just wanted to share it and maybe inspire you
12: so
11: today.
12: Much. It inspires me to work harder today. Again, bloom where you're planted.
11: Bloom where you're planted and shine bright or whatever.
12: That's that. Thank you.
11: You're welcome.
12: Thank you for that.
11: You're welcome.
12: Don't think we can top that today.
11: Rhonda is checking in from Hartwood this morning. We've also got... Jennifer wants to go ahead and... I think she likes being put in the corner by you every morning, so she's going to go ahead and say, good morning. Got woken up by the insane wind shaking my house and what sounded like a monsoon. But I'm so glad the Rumble Daddies soothed me back to sleep. So there you go.
12: See, Jennifer, right up until then, I was going to say, oh, Jennifer, I am so sorry. You know, let

0: let's all, you know, virtually hug you and, you know, why don't you rejoin society? But you haven't learned anything. Just go on back.
1: Love you, Jennifer.
0: Go on back.
1: Damon from Tappahannock wants to know if we're still rubbing muscles. Of course. Ted never stops rubbing muscles, Damon. Man. That's what he does.
0: Damon, why, Damon, you go to the corner too. Why would you just, after hearing that story from Jeremy about sunflowers, that's your response? Damon, get over there.
1: He knows what's important. That's all I'm saying.
0: Damon's got a lot of, we need to do some reprogramming with Damon.
1: Wow.
0: Something's just not right there. You and Jennifer don't talk to each other because you'll be bad influences on each other.
1: Okay, so Anna's checking in from
0: King George.
1: She says, Jeremy, you're way too positive and inspirational this early in the morning. I'm headed to work and the lightning strikes are insane, just like my attitude. I choose hate, violence, and lightning strikes.
0: Okay. I'm with you, Anna.
1: All right.
0: I'm with you, Anna.
1: Well, here you go. Well, let's see if we can let's see if we can help Anna out this morning, since that it was too much positivity. Eventually that sunflower that bloomed in front of my home is going to die a miserable flower death.
0: Yeah, and then you'll pull it out of the pot and, you know, just toss it onto the, you know, the compost heap.
1: And probably go over it with the lawnmower and shred it to pieces.
0: Yeah.
1: And it'll just
0: there you
1: be
0: go.
1: Dead as dead.
0: Thank you, Anna. It was just unsettling hearing that.
1: Flowers
0: that
1: are stupid anyway. They're just terrible.
0: There we go. Thank you, Anna. Thank you. Thank you for getting us back on track.
1: By the way, is it lightning right now? Is that

0: By the way, is it lightning right now? Is that what we're hearing?
1: I didn't see any, but we could get storms, but I thought it was later today. I didn't see anything when I came in.
0: Okay.
1: But I wasn't over in that,
0: well,
1: that end of the woods.
0: Excuse me while I look at the
1: radar. What's the radar showing
0: you? Well, it's taking a while to pull up. Of course.
1: Oh, I think she's closer to Richmond.
0: Okay.
1: Anna is.
0: Okay.
1: So, right, and there could be in the Richmond area. They had bad storms there too, and a lot of it is down in that area at the moment.
0: Raymond says he's seeing lots of lightning in the clouds, no sound. Brian from Fredericksburg, I'm just seeing cloud lightning.
1: Oh, okay.
0: Some flashes in the sky.
1: Okay, so there is some lightning out there.
0: He says, kind of cool, like that flower before Jeremy ran it over with a lawnmower. Sorry.
1: Anna, thank you. I don't often say thank you to Anna. Anna usually is Anna.
0: Yeah.
1: But today, she made a lot of sense today.
0: Well, let's see what Libby has to say. She's in the Casper Mechanical Heating and Air Conditioning Time Saver Traffic Center.
1: Wonder if she's looked at sunflowers yesterday.
0: I don't know. I doubt it. She has a life. I don't.
2: Hey, Jeremy, good morning. Wish I had more yays for you, but it's a tough start after all those storms last night. We got wet roadways. We got debris. We got a lot of problems. A crash just called on Courthouse by Red Feather Lane. Down tree, actually two of them across Orange Plank Road, one near Windy Acres Lane, the other one not far from here at Austin Ridge Road. Windy Acres Lane may actually help you get around here. Now, 95 already delayed. There's a stalled tractor trailer at Aquia on the northbound right shoulder to watch out for. Overnight crash, though, up at Lorton. Looks like two, maybe three left lanes are getting by here. There's still a whole bunch of activity here. And so you've already got delays building over the Occoquan. That's a slow start. Alexandria, some police activity on Braddock just south of Little River Turnpike. That's all closed up. I'm Libby Kay from the B101.5 Time Saver Traffic Center.
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1: All right, I've seen enough. I have seen enough. I did step outside, and feels good outside, by the way. I did step outside, and I saw lightning, so today should be a holiday. Everybody go home. If you haven't left home yet, do not leave home. Work is canceled. We're done. Today's a holiday, and we'll see you later. Bye.
2: Huh. Today's a holiday. Haven't heard that one in a while.
1: I'm just saying, we can't be going to work in these conditions.
2: In these conditions, yes.
1: You know, and if school was in session, we'd say, No, sir. Are the buses cranked? Turn them off. Turn them off. Yes. We're headed home. Kids, head back inside. Relax.
2: Yes.
1: Enjoy your day off. It's a lightning day.
2: Hey, lightning day. Okay.
1: Just saying.
2: Yeah, yeah.
1: I saw the lightning.
2: Yeah.
1: Kind of like I saw the light, but I saw the lightning.
2: So you saw the lightning, yeah. And I guess it kind of scared you. I've gone out to look at my car. I think it'll be okay, but there was a tree down and a branch sticking out in the lane that I didn't see. And I had to swerve, and I could hear this. That's just how it sounded, too.
1: So you got scraped by a branch?
2: I think so, a little bit, yeah.
1: Can you... Okay.
2: I haven't looked at the car yet. I think it'll be okay.
1: Yeah, I mean, I'm sure. That tank you drive?
2: It's a Prius.
1: Very small little tank.
2: Yeah. But I think I'll be okay. But yeah, there stuff will come up on you. It was a...
1: Yeah.
2: And Libby was just the number of trees down. It was a lot of wind, a lot of rain last night.
1: Yeah, I was a little concerned yesterday about the DMV or whatever, because it was, you know, there was a lot going on.
2: Yeah, there was the afternoon storm, and then it came back, and the sun came out. It was kind of nice. I know some local pools reopened again last night, but then it was about 9 o'clock. It started maybe earlier. Started raining.
1: And then there was some part in the western part of the state. There were some tornado watches and warnings.
2: Yeah,
1: and
2: I don't think there ever were. I don't think, and there was nothing ever seen. But you're right. There were watches and warnings. I think the Winchester area, I heard, and there was some concern over in southern Maryland, but I don't think anything ever developed.
1: It was messy, not only in Virginia, too. It was Kentucky. It was Pennsylvania. You know, it was just all over. It was very widespread yesterday. It was very strange.
2: Yeah.
1: Tornado warnings all over the place. Chris with three S's is here. May that sunflower make more beautiful life before its demise. Yeah, I agree. Chris says, last night was a restorative rumble daddy sleep.

0: Chris, what's wrong with you?
1: He's right, though.
0: What's wrong with you? Besides the fact that you have, I mean, three S's. But, I mean, that's a red flag to begin with. But, why restorative? Go over to the corner. Just go.
1: People like being in the corner. I mean, it's a thing.
0: I know, there is a thing. And that's why we're going to have to create cubicles.
1: Oh.
0: Where people can sit by themselves in a cubicle and think about what they've done. Because it's obviously, Jennifer's not working at all.
1: Oh, no. She likes it.
0: If anything, she's worse.
1: And that's okay. Some of you are really your best when you're on your worst behavior, and I like it. Charles is here. Charles, good morning to you. Jeremy, I will hold on to your positive thoughts, and I also went to bed while listening to Thunder. You know what? Yeah. Rumble Daddies.
0: Now, Thunder, we call it Thunder.
1: Uh-huh.
0: Yep,
1: we do. Dave's Famous is here. He says, my yard feels restored. There you go. Brennan from Fort Washington, good morning. Hannah's here. Hannah's going to see Noah Kahan tonight. That's going to be awesome. I hope you have a great time. Steve-O says, lightning over 95 South just now. Is it 90? Is it just 95 South, or is 95 North getting it too?
0: I'd guess they both. I would think they're both getting it. That's just a guess.
1: No, I'm just asking for a friend. I didn't.
0: Steve-O was. That's what he saw. He was reporting what he saw. He was being thorough.
1: I'm just asking a question. I'm just look. If it's too late for 95 South, if I can't protect 95 South, I at least want to look out for 95 North to make sure everything is copacetic there, because I don't want them getting wrapped up in this light show. You know what I'm saying?
0: By the way, I saw what Anna wrote. That my car was a clown car.
1: Yeah, we know. It's definitely. Yeah, it looks kind of clownish.
0: Anna's. We haven't heard from Anna's much lately. Anna's been busy, but she's still in her form. Hey, those are your new headphones, aren't they?
1: Yeah.
0: Okay. You like them? I like those.

0: just fine.
1: Nausea. Just nausea.
0: I'm done. Yeah. Okay. Okay. Yeah.
1: Just yeah. We're good. We're good.
0: Okay.
1: All right. Yep. Let me go through my papers here and see what we got. Okay. I'll save that for next. We'll save this for coming up.
0: Oh. Okay. Something. I mean, I don't know that we can. I don't think that we top today that sunflower story. I mean that.
1: You know, you sit here and make fun of my son.
0: No, I'm not making fun of him. I told you, I teared up. I teared up. What else am I supposed to do?
1: Because all we want is negativity.
0: I know. I told you, positive. I teared up. I what more can I say?
1: I can't take this positivity. I'll get it for you.
0: I did agree with Anna there. Then she called my car Kong car, so I don't even want to. I don't even want to talk to Anna anymore.
1: I just know your blood type is negative too. I know it is. Libby's in the Casper Mechanical Heating and Air Conditioning Time Saver Traffic Center. What's up?
2: Jeremy, been a lot of downed trees overnight, so there's going to be debris in the roadway. In terms of power outages, not so much, honestly. King George has about 641 customers, so there may be some areas of dark traffic lights, but not a major issue. It looks as though we still have crews working this. I think it's a single vehicle crash on Courthouse by Red Feather Lane, but not a major injury, thankfully. Trees are down on Orange Plank Road by Windy Acres Lane and Austin Ridge Road, not far from each other. 95 is certainly building already, especially as you head north up through Stafford. Watch for this tractor trailer on the shoulder by Aquia. The overnight crash at Lorton still has a whole bunch of right shoulder activity. It's not quite as jammed there, but as we build up over the Occoquan, these delays could meet up. Alexandria on Braddock, just south of Little River Turnpike, we've got police incident. I'm Libby Kay from the B101.5 Time Saver Traffic Center.
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1: Sunny, warm, 89 today. Showers and storms become likely by afternoon, carrying the threat for isolated severe storms with damaging wind gusts. Thursday and Friday, cooler, drier air settles in. Sunshine, 81 tomorrow, 83 on Friday, and the fine weather will hold into the weekend. From the NKFloors.com Weather Center, Richard.

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2: All right, here we go. 542. What's happening? My name is Jeremy Gray. We got Ted Schubel, Ted Schuble, Ted Pool Noodle Schubel, Ted Sugarboo Schubel, the mayor of Tedricksburg, Ted John, directly across from me.
3: You know, the sad thing is you just went through that list. Yeah. You didn't. It's not like you had them even written down. You just you just were by memory saying it.
2: But I forgot a couple. Sod Poodle Schubel. Also, Shooby Dooby Doo. Forgot that one. So just want to make sure I get all of them.
3: Yeah, you got to get them all.
2: 540-899-1015 or 800-685-1015, the Fletcher Home Hotline. Hey, by the way, today's BLT Sandwich Day, and I just wanted to acknowledge that because I think the BLT is the ultimate summertime sandwich.
3: You know, I would agree with you. I was just going to say, it's got to be, you got to have like a fresh tomato
2: right
3: on it, and even the lettuce has to. I would agree. I was gonna add that because it is a good sandwich.
2: Now, some would argue that the tomato sandwich would be the ultimate summer sandwich, but listen, if you have the coolness of a fresh tomato, the coolness of a crisp piece of lettuce, and then that savory, delicious, artery-clogging, fatty bacon.
3: You're right.
2: On top of that with a little mayo, salt, and pepper. It's over.
3: Yeah.
2: It is over. All of your sandwich dreams have just come true. It's right there in front of you.
3: Yeah.
2: You know, you take the bacon off, I'm just mad. I'm just mad after that.
3: Yeah, it loses something there. You're right.
2: You know what's good also is to throw some avocado on that.
3: That would be good. I agree. Yep.
2: Little BLTA. You know what I mean?
3: Yeah.
2: Delicious stuff. Delicious stuff. If you have a better summertime sandwich, let me know what you think. What, you good?
3: I'm good. I just all of a sudden a cough came on to me.
2: Now, see, Chris had to come in here and say some of that diarrhea lettuce. And see, he didn't have to say
3: that. Didn't have to say that, Chris. Chris, what's wrong with you? We were just having a moment here, and then you said that. That is just... That's... See, Chris is the kind of person where, you know, after the sunflower story, you know, Chris and Anna could stand around and talk. It seems to be too positive this morning.
2: Yeah, that's
3: it. There was no need for that, Chris. You know what you did.
2: Crazy, man.
3: Yeah, that's just what. Chris, we're looking for positivity here this morning.
2: On a side note, I do put all of my produce in the dishwasher now, and I fire it up, you know, and just let it all. You open it up, it's like, wow, what are all these zucchini? And, you know, there's lettuce and cabbage in here. I just put them in the dishwasher now, let them, you know, get good and clean before I...
3: Wow.
2: Obviously a joke, but... Or maybe not, I don't know.
3: Yeah.
2: Brennan from Fort Washington says, hang on, now I got a cough. Did you spread something to me? Did you spread the funk?
3: No, it was just a simple cough.
2: Okay, well, now I got a simple cough. So what does that mean?
3: I guess it's those unfiltered camels are getting to me.
2: Cowboy killers, man. Virginia Slims. Remember those? Do you remember Virginia Slims?
3: Yes. Actually, I do.
2: That's funny. What a goofy cigarette that was. Brennan says bacon, lettuce, and toast.
3: No, that's not enough.
2: You got to put at least mayo on there. You know what I'm saying?
3: Without the tomato, it goes way down.
2: Way down. You're right. I mean, it really does.
3: It's just barely above peanut butter and jelly.
2: Charles says, sounds like BLT for dinner. Good choice.
3: Yeah.
2: Good, simple choice. Quick. Cindy from Spotsy's here. Good morning to you. We got Dear Dad checking in from Fredericksburg. Alan is back. He's finally back from his world... What was it? His world tour.
3: Oh, yeah. That's right.
2: He went to Iceland. He went to Greenland.
3: That's a nice cruise.
2: He sent us some great pics, man. This is fantastic.

0: I love it. Nobody's sending pictures of their feet anymore. They're sending actual interesting photographs.
1: And don't speak too soon. We've got people here.
0: We've got people. Eric is here. What's up, Eric? How you doing, buddy? Nurse Rachel's checking in from
1: King George.
0: We got Abby checking in. Mary is on a different schedule, so Abby's riding solo this morning.
1: And then Santana's in Myrtle Beach. What in the world is happening there? Well, Santana had to go because Abby and Mary are always off, and I think she needed a break.
0: I think she did, too.
1: It was unsaid, but I just think she just finally had enough.
0: Triple P is checking in on the way to the train this morning. Be safe this morning, Triple P. Lewis is here. Ted needs a small vehicle to safely navigate through the village. That's true. We were talking about your little bitty car, your Prius.
1: Michelle, it's not a clown car, Anna.
0: It kind of looks like one in a way. Michelle and Sponsy saw some lightning over Planet Fitness and Manaponics. That's funny. Massaponics. Tony's checking in from
1: King George.
0: Does anybody have a better summer sandwich idea? I haven't heard anybody dispute it yet. I don't think so.
1: There's nothing.
0: Even Trash Man says Happy BLT Day.
1: Yeah. You know what you could also put on it just to add to it?
0: Uh-oh.
1: Now, this might be too much.
0: Uh-oh.
1: Maybe a couple of cucumber slices.
0: That's the wrong razzle dazzle, man. I'm a cucumber fan,
1: though. I'm a big cucumber fan. I could sit and eat a cucumber like right now. I could just chop them all up and have them in a little bowl and just munch on them.
0: I don't think you add another veggie to it, though, unless it's an onion. I think if you add some onion to it.
1: No, see, I don't want an onion on it.
0: I don't want a cucumber on it. How about this? You fix your sandwich the way you want.
1: Okay.
0: And I'll fix my sandwich the way I want.
1: Okay. Okay, let's do that.
0: All right.
1: That's what we get to do. Now, do we want to share a bag of chips?
0: No, I don't want to share anything, especially because shrinkflation, you get 17 chips in a big, gigantic bag. Most of it's air, so you're just really breathing in Dorito air. You're like, oh, that's nice air. You're not even getting any chips.
1: I don't want to share. Well, then I have my own bag of chips. I'll buy you a bag of chips.
0: You think you're all that in a bag of chips?
1: Do you want to have like green onion chips, or do you want just regular plain chips?
0: Just
1: or
0: plain, like plain ruffles. Chips. Ruffles, prefer.
1: Ruffles. Okay. I'll get you a bag of chips.
0: Thank you. Or some of those ones, those Cape Cod chips.
1: Oh yeah, those are good. Yeah, those are good. Yeah. Okay, but we're not sharing.
0: Steve says, what about an ice cream sandwich? Yeah, that might be a better summertime sandwich. What's up, Big Lou? Big Lou's checking in. And remember, Big Lou's like you. He loves BLTs, too. Yes, he does.
1: Oh, Anna adds onion and pickles. No. No. I don't want an onion and I don't want pickles.
0: It's her sandwich.
1: But pickles don't even... But pickles, that's a taste that you're canceling out.
0: Would you worry about your own sandwich?
1: I don't want. I mean, I would probably go over. If Anna went up to like get a drink, I'd go over to her sandwich and take the onion and pickles off.
0: You're that guy at dinner who's like, why'd you order that? You know that's not going to be good.
2: It's their food.
1: But who puts an onion and pickles on a... You're just...
2: People who like onion and pickles.
0: One day I hope you get pickle slapped. I'm sorry.
1: I mean, pickles belong on a hamburger, but they don't belong on a BLT. They don't belong in the same area code. If you've got a BLT, you don't take the pickles out of the refrigerator. You leave them in the fridge. They don't get out of the fridge. Same with an onion. Let it sit in the fridge. It doesn't belong on that sandwich.
0: Your bald head kind of reminds me of an onion.
1: Look, I'm just saying, I'm just trying to help people. Somebody's going to say, oh, that sounds like a good idea. And they're going to have their BLT tonight, and they're going to add an onion and a pickle, and it's going to ruin the whole thing.
0: And they're going to live happily ever after. Because it's their sandwich. 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
3: Watch for a lot of debris in the roadway this morning, Jeremy. Tree down calls just keep coming in. We still have the single vehicle crash working on Courthouse by Red Feather Lane, so watch for delays there. New tree down on Lane's Corner Road near Harley Lane. That's north of Courthouse. Two trees down on Orange Plank, one at Windy Acres Lane, the other not far away at Austin Ridge Road. Southbound 95, no major issue for Richmond commuters. Northbound, already a lot of building volume. Stafford's got a tractor trailer by Aquia on the right shoulder. We're slow in building there. We had a crash overnight up at Lorton. That's gone. The delay easing, too, so it looks like you're back to a routine build over the Occoquan. Down tree on Burke Lake Road between Fairfax County Parkway and Burke Center Parkway, and eastbound I-66, already full between Sudley and Sully Roads. I'm Libby Kay from the B101.5 Time Saver Traffic Center.
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1: 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Fletcher Home Hotlines. Hit us up. Hit us up, baby. I am, I want to say this, and I have not mentioned this for a long time, but as of today, there are 63 days until fall.
2: Oh. No, nobody wants to hear that. Just like nobody should want to have a pickle on their BLT, a pickle.
1: Nervous habit, man. It's a nervous habit. Now, we should have pumpkin spice pickles on our BLT. We should have. Yeah. Big Rich from the Mighty Mighty Colonial Beach says BLT must be on toast.
2: Yeah, agree. But that's not what the tea is for.
1: I think
2: it's a tomato.
1: No, it's tomato. But I think it kind of depends, too, because sometimes I like to take the bread and just mash it down real nice and tight.
2: And oh, yeah, I can see that.
1: If you
2: have
1: it toasted, it starts to, you know, crumble and stuff. You know, it kind of gets or whatever. But Carrie B. from Spotsy says, you said BLTA. What's the A in the BLT? Avocado.
2: Yes.
1: BLTA.
2: Yeah, yeah. Yes.
1: For sure.
2: That does sound good.
1: It really is.
2: Nobody wants a pickle. Nobody wants a pickle. Anna wants a pickle.
1: And you know what? Here's a pro tip. Take your avocado and kind of mash it up a little bit like you're making guacamole.
2: Yeah, right.
1: That way it stays on your sandwich better and the avocado slices don't go slipping out of your sandwich.
2: Yeah, there's nothing worse than when things slip off.
1: I hate that.
2: Yeah. Yeah, great. I agree. That is a very good tip.
1: Barbag Bobby is here. I don't know why. Barbag Bobby is here from Fred.
2: It's funny. I don't get it. I'm waiting for you to go.
1: Sometimes, man, I just look at you and I can't keep it together. Bobby.
2: We're waiting to do that.
1: Iggy the Insulator is here. I've got audio from Iggy, but I haven't listened to it yet, so I don't know if I want to play it over the air. Should I just hold on a second. Thunder Boomers. Okay, he was...
3: That's what we called them growing up.
4: Lightning strikes.
1: Oh, that was weird. I heard myself in the background.
2: It was kind of weird, yeah.
1: Thunder Boomers is what they called lightning strikes. John from the Mighty Mighty Colonial Beach is checking in. There goes Guy. What is that? I saw some heat lightning off in the distance in the clouds on the way into work towards the sea, towards the south. Was it affecting 95 South or 95 North, Guy? Just
2: I think you can see it from both ways. I can't see it. I'm going 95 North.
1: QC Mark is here. I haven't played any of his song requests in like 4 days.
2: And that really should be what we say every day. I mean, that's a good day when you can say, I didn't play any QC Mark's requests. Same with Susan. The two of them.
1: I played hers today. All right, we got a lot of texts to get to, Ted, in about a minute. So
2: I'll stop yapping.
1: That's okay. We like when you yap. I gotta yap some of these names.
2: Right, we gotta get through this.
1: Awesome. Susan and Mike are here. Circus Peanut, Robin, Tim, and Janet. We got Nick, who stopped by the studio yesterday, and me and AJ went out and hung out with him for a minute. You have not met Nick yet.
2: I have never met Nick.
1: That's crazy, man. Good to see you, Nick.
2: When did he come?
1: He came by to pick up some tickets. He had won or something.
2: Yeah, he won the other day. I knew that. Wow, so I guess he probably times it and knows when I'm not available.
1: Pretty much, as does everybody else.
2: Thanks, Nick.
1: Tom and Spotsy's here. Millette, Mayor Sassy, Ronnie, and Donna T are here. We got, poor thing.
2: Oh, there's Sassy. There's the mayor.
1: Sassy had a rough go at it with the thunderstorms. Principal Brian is here. Beep, beep. We've got James checking in from
2: King George.
1: Grumpy and Stafford. Good morning, good morning. We got DJV from the Mighty Mighty Colonial Beach. We've got, who is this? Here we go. What is BLTP? Oh, pickle.
2: Pickles. Who don't want pickles? Nobody wants pickles. You pickle people.
1: Peter Piper picked he did the thing.
2: Anna and her stupid pickles.
1: Why do they gotta be stupid?
2: That's just nobody wants that.
1: James from Woodford is here.
2: Hey, James.
1: By the way, I'm still holding out on my dream of living in Woodford.
2: Woodford, yeah.
1: One day. Monday. Chris says spicy mayo is really good on a BLT. Now that is something I can get behind right there. I'll get.
2: That's a personal choice.
1: Everything else that you've been.
2: Yeah, pickles.
1: Moaning about this morning.
2: Pickles are just a bad idea. That's what that is. That's
1: a bad idea.
2: That's a bad idea.
1: Anna adds onion and pickles to her BLT, and that's fine because it's her BLT. Let's just let her enjoy.
2: No, that's what I'm saying. If I'm having lunch with Anna and I see that she does that, when I'll just say,

0: hey, Anna, could you go get me a drink? And as she went up, I would flick off the onion and the pickles.
1: You would do what?
0: Oh, just, okay. Just flick them off.
1: They don't understand that.
0: Just.
1: Oh, you mean like, with like flick them?
0: Flick with, yeah. Oh. Yeah, yeah, yeah. Okay. Just
1: not,
0: yeah.
1: Flip them off. Flick them.
0: No, flick them off.
1: Okay.
0: Just cool. Right. So she'd come back and she'd go, oh, I thought I had pickles and onions. And I'd go, eh, I guess not.
1: Flick them off.
0: Yeah, and then we would continue on, and I would, you know, thank her for going and getting my drink. And
1: oh, jeez.
0: We'd have our chips and our sandwich.
1: I'm really hungry now. Thank you. I really appreciate this, even though I started it. 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Good morning.
2: Debris filled start here this morning. Jeremy, you've got a new down tree. King George, eastbound Caledon Road blocked after Indiantown Road near Abington Retreat Lane. You've got to take Dahlgren Road to get around here. Still have like 600 customers without power in the area, too. Now, we just got a call for an electrical hazard on Smith Station Road at Foster Road. I'll keep you posted on that one. Crash clearing courthouse in Red Feather Lane. 95 is building, coming north, especially up through Stafford. You're delayed as you get over the Occoquan. Feels like a pretty standard build here now up toward the Beltway. Northbound 395 looks like it's getting bunched up over the 14th Street Bridge. It's getting real bright eastbound I-66. And you're heavy in toward Centerville anyway, but a northbound Sully Road crash by Willard Road might be off to the right shoulder. It's all jammed, though. I'm Libby Kay from the B101.5 Time Saver Traffic Center.

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2: Hey, what do you do when you need to cut the grass, but you just can't? You know, I mean, you just can't. It's supposed to rain for like the next 38 days. The grass is already like knee high. What am I supposed to do?
3: I don't think it's supposed to rain tomorrow. I think there's a chance today, but no, the rest of the week is going to be spectacular, and it's going to be. It was described this morning by somebody as the end of the week and the weekend is going to be like summer in Maine.
2: No kidding.
3: That's
2: low humidity.
3: Low humidity.
2: Oh, yeah. Good. When does that start?
3: Tomorrow.
2: Tomorrow. Okay. Good. Mm-hmm. Yeah, that'll be good grass cutting weather.
3: Yeah.
2: Man.
3: Yeah.
2: All right. That's fantastic. Thank you.
3: I'm here to give you information.
2: No, dude. I appreciate that. I really do, because I was gonna have to, and I might still have to because I missed a week. It's funny how your life starts revolving around the grass, but
3: yeah, it does.
2: I noticed I'm gonna have to take the weed eater, and I'm gonna have to kind of hack down some of the tall grass in the backyard.
3: Just otherwise you have to rake and that kind of stuff.
2: My mower bogs down and cuts off, and the grass gets all uneven. And then I throw something, and then I get
3: get
2: in trouble because why are you throwing stuff? I'm like, I'm mad. Why are you mad? It's like, because the grass is too tall. Why didn't you cut it sooner?
3: That's true. Yeah, because you did at the beginning of last week because you were going to be away.
2: Yeah.
3: And so, yeah.
2: Ted Schubel is here with three things you need to know. Good morning, sir.
3: Morning. Now, Jeremy, Virginia will have lower flags at state and local government buildings today to honor a Richmond soldier who died trying to save a fellow soldier during a training exercise in Morocco. Governor Spanberger called it selfless service and sacrifice. A long-running property dispute in Culpeper turned violent when an elderly couple allegedly attacked their 73-year-old neighbor, leaving him hospitalized with injuries. Police say evidence contradicts the couple's self-defense claim. Both are jailed on multiple charges. Stuff the bus in Spotsylvania this Saturday, 9 to 4 at the South Point Walmart, collecting school supplies. What is collected will be provided to students and families in need from Treasure House. Details, B1015.com or check Facebook.
2: Appreciate you, sir. We got Libby K hanging out in the Casper Mechanical Heating and Air Conditioning Time Saver Traffic Center. What's up?
4: Hey, Jeremy, now that the sun's up, at least you can see some of this debris in the roadway, but there's a lot of it. We've had a lot of tree down calls. King George, eastbound Caledon Road blocked after Indian Town Road near Abingdon, Retreat Lane, Dahlgren Roads are alternate. Spotsylvania had a call for an electrical hazard. Apparently, it's a smoldering pole. This is Smith Station Road, Foster Road. There could be areas, by the way, with dark traffic lights out. Right now, Stafford has delays northbound 95 just between Aquia and Garrisonville. Pretty standard slowdowns trying to get out of Dale City and up over the Occoquan. It's getting brighter this morning. 66 eastbound, get ready as you're coming out of Manassas now. Exiting at Sully, there's a northbound Sully.

0: crash north of I-66, causing some heavy jam-ups. And the VRE 300's running 10 minutes behind 324-5. I'm Libby Kay from the B101.5 Time Saver Traffic Center.
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1: All right, here we are. What are we, like five months away from Christmas? Is that what we're looking at here?
2: Let's see. Where are we about? August, September, October, November, December. Five.
1: Yeah.
2: You're okay. Right.
1: Thank you for counting that out.
2: Yeah, I needed that. It's quicker than I thought.
1: And here's the thing. 5 months until Christmas, and I'm looking to make a trade. So maybe you can help me out, all right? Now, I want you to think.
2: Trade.
1: I'll explain. I want you to think about things around your house that were given as gifts for Christmas last year. And I want you to think about how much that particular item has been used. Because I've got an item in my house that was given as a gift last year, and it has not been used one single solitary time.
2: Huh. Okay.
1: Not once. And I bought it as kind of, the purchase was a little hasty and a little desperate, I'll admit. But I thought it was a nice thing to get a towel warmer. That way, while Ashley was in the shower, I could throw in a towel. It could be in the towel warmer, getting nice and warm.
2: I agree with you.
1: So when she gets out and it's January in Virginia and it's negative 99 degrees.
2: And we've got ice like we did.
1: Yeah, snow.
2: You know, I'd hand it to you. I applaud you. Thank you. I mean, it was thoughtful and useful. And it should have been used. It's
1: been plugged in like once, and it was like 2 days after Christmas. It got plugged in just to see if it would work or whatever. Yeah. And it has been under a pile of clothes or something ever since. And
2: That's not right.
1: My proposal is, if you have something at your house that you got for Christmas or that you gave for Christmas that nobody's using, maybe we can trade straight up.
2: Not a bad idea.
1: Maybe I give you a towel warmer. It's in mint condition.
2: Yeah.
1: It's in perfect condition.
2: Yeah.
1: Never been used.
2: Right. Yeah.
1: Never, not once.
2: No, it should have been used last January. It should have gotten a workout. You should have been here today saying, let me tell you what, if you're looking for a Christmas gift, this is something to get. You don't think about it now when it's hot.
1: Right.
2: But when it's cold, this was a nice thing. And this did this, this, and this. You'd have stories to tell. You can wrap the baby up. If it's kind of chilly with it, and there's all kinds of things. You are to be commended.
1: Thank you.
2: You, again, all heroes don't wear capes.
1: You don't have to go that far.
2: That was really thinking of others.
1: Now, I have another idea. 540-899-1015 or 800-685-1015, Fletcher Home Hotlines. If you want to make me an offer, Ted, I will make you an offer right now. I will trade you straight up one for one.
2: Okay.
1: I will give you my towel warmer.
2: Okay.
1: You give me your recliner. I think that is and I'll even throw in some towels with the towel warmer. Some brand new towels.
2: I like my recliner. Boy, that was it. That was a purchase.
1: But the trade offer still stands.
2: Yeah, I'm really liking the recliner. I like it a lot.
1: All right, I'll give you the towel warmer, three towels,
2: and two first round draft choices.
1: And a 2027 first round draft pick.
2: Yeah. Let me think about that.
1: It doesn't happen much, man, because I'm all about things that people actually use for gifts or experiences.
2: But that should have been. I would have thought that was a good idea.
1: Yeah.
2: That's a really good idea.
1: Must not be that good.
2: No, even though you said it was desperate. I mean, that was, you know, that may have been, you know, like a, you know, a long pass at the end, but I mean, that hit. It should have hit.
1: It was a Hail Mary.
2: It was, but it was good.
1: It must not have been that good.
2: I don't know. I don't know.
1: I'll rethink things this holiday season. Maybe I'll just wrap that up and give that again.
2: Right, apparently. It's not even been acknowledged.
1: It has.
2: Other than plugging it in.
1: Sad, isn't it?
2: That is sad. You deserve better. That gift deserved a better fate than to have, you know, clothes piled on top of it.
1: You're right. And you know what? I'll be there at 3 o'clock today to pick up that recliner, man. I appreciate it.

0: Yeah, I think I want my recliner.
1: Libby's in the Casper Mechanical Heating and Air Conditioning Time Saver Traffic Center. Good morning.
2: Cameron, just be aware on Smith Station and Foster Road, we had a smoking power pole with some fire, and now we've got some low-hanging wires. So utility crews are going to be on their way. Careful through that intersection. Eastbound Caledon Road still blocked here after Indiantown Road with a downed tree. So Dahlgren Road's going to be heavier. It looks like we got delays here. Crash Spotsylvania, Courthouse, Red Feather Lane. That's early this morning. Clearing out. Stafford's full on 95 coming north between Aquia and Garrisonville. Getting some bright pockets of sunshine too. So sun glare delay on the way for sure. Not so bright just yet over the Occoquan, but definitely delayed trying to get out of Dale City and up toward Gordon. Eastbound I-66, sun glare delay, northbound Sully, north of Willard Road, crash causing delay. I'm Libby Kay from the B101.5 Time Saver Traffic Center.
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20: Sunny, warm, 89 today. Showers and storms become likely by afternoon, carrying the threat for isolated severe storms with damaging wind gusts. Thursday and Friday, cooler, drier air settles in. Sunshine, 81 tomorrow, 83 on Friday, and the fine weather will hold into the weekend. From the NKFloors.com Weather Center, Richard DeWitt.

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1: Good morning, and I hope that you enjoy the short story about the sunflower. You see,
2: I've heard this story, and I'm just telling you, let me just give you just a heads up to everybody. It's a tearjerker. It was for me.
1: You see, there's a random flower pot in our front little garden area out in front of our home. And nothing was in this pot for a long, long time. So just some soil left over in it, nothing growing in it. A few days ago, we noticed a little green sprouting from the soil. And we thought, wonder what that could be. And then we carried on with our day.
2: Mm-hmm.
1: And then that day led to another day, which led into another day. And a few days passed until about 3 days ago. We were walking to the front door and we looked over and we said, would you look at that? Right there where we least expected it.
2: A sunflower.
1: Not one, but two sunflowers that we did not plant, that we did not plan on, are now sprouting and growing from this very soil.
2: And you know, I'm just thinking there's probably something we can learn from this.
1: I think you're right. Maybe.
2: Maybe.
1: Sometimes in life, getting out of your comfort zone and getting to a new environment that you're unsure of is just what you need to grow into the most beautiful little sunflower that you can be.
2: Let's all be sunflowers today.
1: Shh. A little moment of silence. Thank you.
2: Like I said, it brings a tear to your eye. It should bring a tear to your eye. Bloom where you're planted.
1: Oh, I love that. Yep. Hashtag bloom where you were planted.
2: Maybe I'll do a little knitting and do a little crocheting and, you know, make a little something that says bloom where you're planted, and you could, you know, like hang it up at your house.
1: What's going to be funny is you're going to make that shirt or whatever, bloom where you were planted. You're going to make $40 million off of it, off of my little story idea or whatever.
2: Or you'll do that and you'll get a cease and desist letter for some lawyer saying, hey, that's copyrighted. You can't be using that.

0: bloom where you are planted. Sometimes it might not make sense at first.
1: It might not make sense.
0: You're a little seedlet, and you're like, why am I over here? I was over there, and now I'm over here. I'm not supposed to be here in this random flower pot. What is happening? A bird picked me up and brought me over here, or a bird dropped me from the bird feeder. I don't belong here, but wait. A little water, a little sunshine. Now I'm growing. And for those of you who think this is just a little too positive, yes, the flower will eventually die.
2: We'll pull it out. It'll get pulled up. It'll get, you know, run over by the lawnmower or, you know, thrown in the compost bin and that's it. But for right now.
0: For right now.
2: For right now. For today, this moment, it just, thank you. Thank you for that encouragement.
0: You're welcome. Have a great day.
2: Whew, that was good.
0: Yeah.
2: That was good.
0: I would say there's more where that came from, but there's not. Libby's in the Casper Mechanical Heating and Air Conditioning Time Saver Traffic Center.
3: Cammie, roads are drying up. We've got a lot of debris left behind, a lot of downed trees. Still one eastbound Caledon Road after Indian Town Road in King George County. Dahlgren Road's going to be your heavier alternate. You'll need a little extra travel time here. Power pole fire spots East Smith Station and Foster Road. Watch for utility work here. I think we have low-hanging wires as well. We had a downed tree on Lane's Corner Road near Harley Lane, north of Courthouse earlier. We had a crash on Courthouse by Red Feather Lane. Stafford Fold 95 northbound between Aquia and Garrisonville. You got sluggishness building north of Courthouse, though, already, too. Delayed over the Occoquan, and it's getting brighter. Northbound 395, you're full coming over the 14th Street Bridge. Interloop seems to be okay. Eastbound I-66, just bright and slow between Manassas and Centerville. I'm Libby K from the B101.5 Time Saver Traffic Center.
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1: Oh, yeah, baby. The Fredericksburg Agricultural Fair starts on Friday. That's exciting stuff, man. I've always loved me a fair. God, I love a fair. What's your favorite part of a fair, Ted?
2: Probably the food.
1: Yeah, I mean, no doubt. Always some good food.
2: Yeah.
1: Always.
2: Not much. I'm not much on the rides.
1: Yeah.
2: Just because I'm not a rides
1: person. You're not
2: person.
1: A rider.

0: and the games. I don't know if I've ever told you this story.
1: Uh-oh.
0: I was at the, growing up, the Huron County Fair in Michigan, and I spent a lot of money and won one of those big stuffed animals. I think it was like a pink panther that I wish I had today. Always, every time I see the pink panther, I love those cartoons.
1: And how old was Ted at this
0: Ted time? Would have been probably, I drove my girlfriend there.
1: You had a girlfriend?
0: Yeah.
1: Look out, what was her name?
0: That was Julie.
1: Julie.
0: Julie's the one who dumped me on Valentine's Day.
1: Oh, that's right. We don't like Julie.
0: But we went to the county fair. We sort of had this thing going, and I got her this big, and this should have been a red flag or a pink flag, so to speak. I spent a lot of money getting that pink panther stuffed animal, and she didn't even care. She gave it to her sister. She gave it to her. Like, we walked around, and, you know, like, I got my girl and her pink panther, and we're walking around the fair, and I'm da-da-da. And so then later she said, yeah, I gave it to my sister.
1: What was her sister's name?
0: I was just thinking that. I can picture her, but I can't think of what her name was.
1: Was she hot?
0: No. No.
1: I was not expecting you to answer that at all. No.
0: And she gave it to her sister.
1: So what you should have done is you should have given it to her sister first.
0: Yes!
1: You know, if she's giving you red flags, you should have just been like, this is for your sister. Get out of the way.
0: Yeah, this is for you.
1: Crazy.
0: Yeah.
1: That's wrong, man. You should have seen it coming. Then she dumps you on Valentine's
0: Day. And then Valentine's Day. So it was all coming together. Yes.
1: But the moral of the story is, when you head out to the Fredericksburg Ag Fair,
0: yeah,
1: make sure, before you go winning a prize for some girl or some guy, make sure
0: they're going to keep it for themselves.
1: That they care, and that they're not the kind that might dump you on Valentine's Day.
0: Yeah. Go ahead. Brenda, that was her name.
1: Brenda.
0: Her sister's name was Brenda.
1: Brenda. Okay.
0: Brenda's guy. I don't know if she has it today or not, all these years later. Because that was, you know, decades and decades and decades and decades and decades ago.
1: That was, yeah, whew, many, many, many, many, many decades. But we do have a pack of tickets for you to go check out the Fredericksburg Ag Fair.
0: You could have fun. You make memories and you have fun. But yeah, again, just make sure that they want the stuffed animal that you're going to spend. I spent a lot of money.
1: Well, that was kind of,
0: because you don't get those. You know, it's like, hey, you want to get that? You know, it's like, yeah, sure. And you hit it. Okay, well, now you're up. You know, you start off with like a little duck, and then you keep getting more prizes, but it costs you money.
1: Spent a lot of money, huh?
0: Yeah.
1: A lot of money back then. What you mean is you spent like 83 cents.
0: Yeah, in today's dollars, that's worth 70.
1: Four pack of tickets to the Fredericksburg Ag Fair coming up at 7:40 this morning with Know the Show. Hang tight. 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Good morning.
2: Lots going on this morning. Jeremy King, George, down Tree eastbound Caledon Road. It's blocked by Indian Town Road, so Dahlgren Road's going to be your heavier alternate. Spotsy's got power pole fire, Smith Station Road, Foster Road. Got utility work here. I have been following power outages throughout the morning. Fairfax County just jumped up to about 2,500 customers without power, so we could see dark traffic lights. Northbound 95's been pretty routine. Through Stafford, delayed passing Aquia and Garrisonville. We got a crash reported now north of Woodbridge, maybe in the center lane. You got heavier delays, of course, to build over the Occoquan. Already about 20 minutes for the 8 miles Dumfries, just up to Gordon. We got heavy sun glare delay building to northbound 395 Sprite, eastbound I-66 crawling, trying to get out of Manassas and building slowly past Route 50. I'm Libby Kay from the B101.5 Time Saver Traffic Center.
3: Man, that shower was cold.
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0: sacrifice. A long-running property dispute in Culpeper turned violent when an elderly couple allegedly attacked their 73-year-old neighbor, leaving him hospitalized with serious injuries. Police say evidence contradicts the couple's self-defense claim. Both are jailed on multiple charges. Stuff the bus in Spotsylvania this Saturday, 9 to 4 at the South Point Walmart, collecting school supplies. What's collected will be then provided to students and families in need through Treasure House. Details, B1015.com, or check our Facebook page.
1: All right, thank you, sir. Coming up next, how far would you go to look younger? Would you go this far? A little something they're doing in a different country. Hang tight. 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What's up?
2: Thanks, Jeremy. Got a lot of hazards this morning. We woke up with a lot of debris left behind from storms last night. Had a bunch of downed tree calls that continue to come in. Now we got the sun over the tree line, so sun glare delays are building a lot of areas. King George had eastbound Caledon Road blocked after Indian Town Road with a downed tree. Dahlgren Road's going to be heavier with alternate volume. Had a pole fire along Smith Station at Foster Road, so watch out. Utility work continues there. Richmond commuters, southbound 95, okay. A little wetter, though, condition-wise. Northbound 95, D.C. commuters, it's a heavy go. You're jammed up through Stafford, but then we've got a crash north of the Occoquan by Gordon blocking the center lane. Sun glare delay definitely here. Northbound 395, you're dealing with it, too. Eastbound I-66. Crawling out of Manassas. I'm Libby Kay from the B101.5 Time Saver Traffic Center.
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1: All right, how far would you go to look younger? I know that this is nothing new, by the way. This is, people have been doing this for years and years. Everything you can think of, different surgeries, different injections, doing this, doing that, trying to, well, let's just be honest, trying to
2: reverse time.
1: Yep, trying to turn back the old
3: head. Turn back time.
1: If I could
2: We really know those words.
1: Yeah. Dogs are howling. Dogs are barking.
4: Didn't need that.
1: Yeah, no.
2: I think everyone needed that.
4: I don't know that anybody needed
2: maybe
4: that,
2: at least one person.
4: Yeah, maybe one.
1: So if you knew you had something that could make you look younger, like, can I just say, here is what I think the biggest hitch is with treatments to make you look younger.
2: Mm-hmm.
1: I think a lot of people struggle with the fact that, not in all cases, but in some or even a lot of cases, when people attempt to look younger, it is so obvious that it has taken the adverse effect, or it's obvious to people that they have tried it. You see what I'm saying? Like,
2: yeah.
1: They've tried something and it kind of makes you

0: some cases makes you look a little older because mm-hmm. it's clear to see that you've tried to make yourself look younger. Does that make sense?
1: Oh, I see what you're saying.
2: Yeah. Oh, yeah. Absolutely. Yeah. Mm-hmm. Mm-hmm.
0: But if there was a way to do it
1: mm-hmm.
0: where it was very natural and it just looked completely normal, would you do it?
1: Honestly, it depends on what it is, I guess. I mean, I also love the idea of like aging gracefully and
2: right,
1: having like
2: say that.
1: And having like laugh lines around my eyes and mm-hmm. having like
0: those
1: smile
0: are called crow's feet.
1: You know what I mean? But that shows like a life well lived, and I don't know if I want to erase that from my face, if that makes sense.
0: Can you just not be so wholesome for once?
1: What? No, I'm being honest. I say that now at like 40 something, but I mean my tune might change in my 50s or 60s. But
0: oh, you're not okay.
1: No, I might look older than I am, Jeremy. Yeah.
0: No, I actually agree with you.
1: It truly depends on what it is and how it impacts your like body and stuff like that. So.
0: So apparently, the New York Post is saying that people in South Korea are injecting cadaver skin into their faces to look younger.
1: Does it increase the production of collagen?
0: Well, this is where I'm confused, because obviously they've done studies on it. They've done tests on it. They wouldn't be using it, I don't guess.
1: Cadaver skin.
0: Cosmetic fillings, processed human fat from deceased donors is stripped of DNA and sterilized. The tissue matrix is injected in the face, breast, or buttocks as an alternative to traditional fat transfer.
1: That makes because otherwise they would remove fat from another area in your body and they could like retransfer that into your face to boost, basically to fill the lines.
0: Yeah, it says it involves using human skin donated mm-hmm. from corpses to stimulate cells. I didn't know.
1: So you're going to stimulate collagen growth. So most of these things where it's injectables or different things like that, you're trying to stimulate collagen growth, because as you get older, you lose that fat and that collagen in your face.
0: Right.
1: Which is what...
0: That's what makes it looser.
1: Yeah, or you get like the saggy eyes. Yeah, exactly. So that's what they're doing.
0: Yeah.
1: That's interesting. They're using cadaver skin, though. I don't know how I feel about that.
2: I'm saying no.
0: Well, you didn't say no to the lip filler. I don't understand why.
2: I'm saying no to it all.
1: I mean, look at those lips.
0: Would you not? Dang, boy, look at them lips.
1: Woo!
0: You wouldn't do this if it just preserved you for a few years and made you look...
2: No, I'm happy with how I am.
0: If I knew this would be something that people couldn't tell I did, and it made me look 36 forever... Or at least for another decade.
1: Yeah.
0: I'd probably do it. I'm not big on this. Like, I'm not big on that kind of thing.
1: Yeah.
0: But if I knew that it was not going to be obvious
1: like
0: at
1: if you
0: all,
1: could do it in a, like a tasteful way.
0: Yeah.
1: Yeah.
0: Absolutely. Now, one patient, and if you want to chime in, by the way, you can. 540-899-1015 or 800-685-1015. Fletcher Home Hotlines. This is not a judgment zone. We're not judging you.
1: I think everyone, if you have a desire to do something because it makes you feel better about yourself, then I 100% support that. Whether it's, you know, Botox, fillers, whatever.
0: This stuff, by the way, is going to come a long, long way in the next 20 to 30 years.
1: Mm-hmm.
0: The anti-aging stuff, you just wait. And we're going to be old and wrinkly by the time they have a breakthrough, but it's going to happen.
1: Well, if you look at people like Meghan Trainor and also Paris Hilton, what we've seen come out of their worlds is that they're calling it biohacking their bodies.
0: Yeah.
1: And that's why they both look like they're aging in reverse, you know?
0: Isn't that crazy?
1: So it's so tailored to the person now.
0: One patient says, I wish I was sedated because it does hurt, but honey, by day 3, I was looking like a newborn baby dumpling. I would 100% do it again. The company behind the controversial procedure is hoping to bring it to America next year. So, Ted, that just begs the question. Are you going to get it done in the lips, the breast, or the buttocks first?
2: I have no interest.
1: All three. Let's just say two.
0: All three. Dude, we'll
2: this
0: go with
2: helpful.
0: You. We'll go with you.
1: Oh, look, I'll do it with you.
2: That's good.
0: I'll do it for you.
1: Can we just point out the fact that like South Korea constantly is ahead in the beauty market? They're always coming out with something amazing. Like the skincare and the stuff in South Korea is incredible.
0: Yeah. They're awesome.
1: Yeah.
0: And they're really friendly people. Matter of fact, I have a South Korean lady who does my hair.
1: Oh, really?
0: Yeah, absolutely. Aww. She's a blast. She's fun. I'm always like, I don't care. Just make me look handsome. She's like, you already are handsome. I'm like,
1: she's like, you
0: want
1: to try this injectable? we've started to offer.
0: Just a quick pinch in the butt.
1: Have you heard of peptides?
0: Oh my gosh. That's funny. They haven't offered me that yet.
1: Okay.
0: Sweet ladies.

0: Very sweet ladies. Okay, know the show's coming up next. You want to go to the Fredericksburg Ag Fair, lip filler, butt filler, doesn't matter. You can go however you are.
1: Mm-hmm.
0: Everybody's accepted at the Fredericksburg Ag Fair. Even Ted. Even Ted. We got 4 tickets for you. Hang tight. It's coming up with Know the Show. 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Good morning.
1: Down tree, Jeremy, I think cleared from King George off eastbound Caledon Road after Indian Town Road. We still have the situation with low-hanging wires from an earlier power pole fire on Smith Station at Foster Road. A tree just came down in Stafford in the Lake Arrowhead neighborhood on Woodland Drive and Lakeview Drive. I tell you that to say you got to be careful because when trees come down, they bring wires down with them. We have had power outages off and on this morning, so dark traffic lights a real possibility. 95's heavy in Stafford coming north up passing Quiet Garrisonville. We got a super bright ride on our hands. You're jammed heavily kind of get over the Occoquan. Half an hour just for the 8 miles between Dumfries and Gordon. 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Blocking is still the center lane. I'm Libby Kay from the B101.5 Time Saver Traffic Center.
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8: Sunny, warm, 89 today. Showers and storms become likely by afternoon, carrying the threat for isolated severe storms with damaging wind gusts. Thursday and Friday, cooler, drier air settles in. Sunshine, 81 tomorrow, 83 on Friday, and the fine weather will hold into the weekend. From the NKFloors.com Weather Center, Richard.

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1: Yes, indeed. Yes, indeed.
2: For real.
1: I'm really thinking about getting the neighbor kid to cut the grass this week, man, because I don't think I can do it. That's just a random thought, but I haven't seen him in a while, but if I see him, I'm going to be like, hey, yo!
2: How much are you going
1: to
2: pay?
1: I don't know. I'd give him $50 to do it.
2: Wow.
3: Wow. I'll come over and do it for 50 bucks.
2: I was going to say, Ted might do it.
1: No, you won't. No, you won't.
3: I'll come over and do it for 50 bucks.
1: It'll take you about an hour and a half to do it all.
2: Look, I'll mow, but I won't do the trim work for 50 bucks.
1: And that's why you're not hired. This neighbor kid will do it for 50 bucks and he won't complain. And he's like 12.
2: So, pay him. Yeah, absolutely.
1: I plan to if I see him.
2: I know. We want to hire somebody to do our yard, but then we just end up doing it ourselves because...
1: I don't mind doing it. It just got too tall, and I don't have the right lawnmower for it. It gets bogged down and stuff. You know what I mean?
2: It cuts off.
1: But that's just a random thought. Random.
2: It's okay.
1: It is okay. Mm-hmm. It is 7:41, and time to see if you
4: know the show.
1: Here we go, baby. We got a 4-pack of tickets to the Fredericksburg Ag Fair that kicks off this Friday. If you need somebody to hold your funnel cake and your teddy bear, call Ted Schubel. He's got you. He does not do rides, but he will hold your stuff.
3: I will.
1: Stuff.
3: I'll hold your stuff.
2: You need that person. Yeah. Like at any amusement park or fair. Yeah.
1: Not me, though. I'll get on a ride. I'll get jostled around with you. I'll throw up with you, and I'll get right back on and do it again.
2: There you
1: go. 899-1015. Area code is 540. Then you've got 800-685-1015. You can hit us up there as well. It's the Fletcher Home Hotlines. Let's do it. Let's see if you know the show.
2: All right. So yesterday on the show, we were talking about Ted. And we said that he keeps this in his car at the ready if there's any time that, you know, a musical instrument is needed. Mm-hmm. So what is it?
1: You keep a lot of things in your car, too, man. I was standing by your car like a few minutes ago. Dude, I've got some questions. I've got some questions.
3: I don't want you looking in my car.
1: No.
2: I mean, we were both kind of looking in there like, ooh, what is that?
1: Yeah.
2: What is in there?
1: What was that stuff wrapped up in plastic wrap?
2: Brownies?
1: Stuffed in a duffel bag.
2: Was it brownies?
1: Was that?
3: It's not my car.
2: Why was there like rope in there? Like duct tape. What's happening?
1: Okay. What is that thing that Ted keeps in his car? All the time, just in case.
2: Yeah.
1: A musical throwdown uh-huh. happens.
3: You never know. You never know when you're going to need it.
2: Special instrument.
3: Mm-hmm. Mm-hmm.
1: For a special man. Very special man. So special.
2: I see you went with a lip filler, by the way. It's nice.
1: Dude, your lips do look a little thicker today. What have you been doing?
3: I haven't done anything.
2: Maybe he got into my chili pepper lip gloss.
1: Did you get into her pepper lip gloss?
3: No,
2: yeah,
3: I did
2: and
3: not.
2: And he's like,
3: I did not.
1: Pucker him up. Do a little duck face for us real quick. Let's see what we're working with here.
3: No, because you're not working with anything.
1: Well, that's why you need the lip filler.
2: I was going to say, that's why lip filler exists, because you're working with nothing.

0: why lip filler exists, because you're working with nothing.
1: 540.
0: Get you a little lip flip.
1: Lip clip.
0: Lip flip.
1: Oh, lip flip. 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
2: New call for Downtree Spotsy, Jeremy Piney Branch Road, Brentwood Ridge Drive. We had a pole fire earlier and wires hanging low on Smith Station at Foster Road. Utility work continues here. 95 heading north for DC commuters. Real struggle. You might want to use the express lanes trying to get over the Occoquan. We got a crash up at Gordon. It's now to the right shoulder. Had the center lane blocked for a while. Just the 8 miles between Dumfries and Gordon's, like 35 minutes. It's a real bright ride. Two northbound 395, 20 minutes just for the 8 miles. 95 up to the 14th Street Bridge, but a crash Edsel Road westbound just west of 395. It's got a lot of crews responding. I'm Libby Kay from the B101.5 Time Saver Traffic Center.
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0: B101.5. Good morning. What's your name?
1: Hi, this is Tammy.
0: Hi, Tammy. Where are you at this morning?
1: I am in Fredericksburg, Virginia.
0: All right. It's time to see if you
2: know the show.
0: Are you ready?
1: I'm ready.
0: All right. Are you chilling at home, by the way, or are you headed to work, or what's going on?
1: I'm off today.
0: Oh, ooh, good for you.
2: Nice.
1: Hey. Yeah.
0: All right, let's do this.
2: All right, yesterday on the show, Ted carries something with him pretty much everywhere he goes, just in case there's this musical instrument emergency. What is it?
1: It is a kazoo.
2: Yay! Ted the Kazoo Man.
3: Ted, you gotta have one.
0: Can you give us a little, just a little sample of what a kazoo sounds like?
3: I don't have my kazoo with me. You're just gonna make fun of me.
2: We need a demonstration. I can't. You can do it.
0: What a loser.
2: Tammy, you're so mean. We're supposed to be supportive.
0: No, that was a nervous habit. Tammy, how was that? Was that a good kazoo sound?
3: No, it was terrible. Tammy, you could say it was terrible.
0: Oh, now she's doing it. Okay.
3: That's better. Yeah. You know, mine was terrible.
0: No, it was good.
3: Tammy's allowed to say that was awful.
0: Tammy, you've got yourself 4 tickets to go check out the Fredericksburg Agricultural Fair starting this Friday, okay?
1: Oh, that's wonderful. Thank you.
0: You got it. You got it. And you have a good rest of your week. And, of course, we appreciate you being here. What station made you a winner?
1: B101.5.
0: Yeah, the baby. Imagine you go to a show, like a concert or whatever, to see your favorite

0: artist, yeah. And the opener is Ted, and it's just him out there with his kazoo.
1: What song do you want to hear next, guys?
0: He's just out there like on a unicycle,
1: yeah,
0: in a kazoo. That's funny.
1: I'd be impressed.
0: Yeah. All right, know the show for tomorrow.
1: Well, we do have our DJ for the day coming in.
0: Aria.
1: And she told us she actually loves snakes, and I think that we should make snakes the Know the Show for tomorrow.
0: Okay, yeah. Aria is our DJ for the day. We're doing this every Wednesday in July, where we have a kiddo come in here and hop on the show with us and have some fun. And she's coming in here in just a few minutes for the entire 8 o'clock hour. Mm-hmm. And you want to do snakes?
1: Yeah. Might
0: okay.
1: as well.
0: Yeah, sure. Why not? Snakes.
1: Unnecessary. Actually, the look afterward is what was unnecessary. Can I just tell you? You gave me a sassy snake look.
0: Sassy.
1: You're a sassy snake.
0: Have you seen a snake? Yeah, never mind. That was a dumb question. We had a

0: you seen a snake? Yeah, never mind. That was a dumb question.
1: We caught a snake here.
0: Have you seen one in the wild this year, though?
1: Besides that one, no.
0: No, I haven't either. Which is kind of weird. Usually I see at least a copperhead or two.
1: I haven't seen any copperheads. Just not that I'm any. The black snake that was here.
0: Yeah, I'm not. I saw a couple pictures. It was a trail somewhere in Virginia.
1: Saw a copperhead.
0: Well, they came across a rattlesnake. And I'm like,
1: what?
0: I'm like, nah, I appreciate it. But
1: we don't have rattlers around here.
0: Oh, but we do.
1: Do we?
0: Well, I know they're in the western part of the state.
1: That freaks me out. I had no idea.
0: Yeah, Virginia has rattlers. Oh. Absolutely. I knew a guy. This has been a few years ago, but he lived in either, I think it was like Stafford or Spotsy, somewhere in there, and he had a rattler in his garage.
1: Oh.
0: No doubt.
1: I've almost been bit by two copperheads.
0: See, forget that noise.
1: I'm just saying, like, it was scary. One was by the river, and I was, like, hiking on the rocks, and I didn't even know it was there, and then I heard it, and I leaped across, I don't even know how I jumped so far, and then another one, I was mountain biking, and he tried to strike me in the leg.
0: Really?
1: Uh-huh.
0: Now, you have to be careful. I'm assuming you're talking about the Rappahannock River.
1: Yes.
0: You have to be careful on any river, but I do know what you're talking about. The Rapp has a lot of good rocks to kind of...
1: And he was sunbathing on the scramble. Rock. In his defense, he was fully laid out sunbathing and I wasn't paying attention.
0: Yeah, he's just doing his thing, but you got to be careful because you just don't think about it.
1: And then the other one, when I was mountain biking, he was laid out in a little sunspot and I didn't even see him. And I came up on him on my bike and I saw him and he saw me and I fell over and he was like, ah! So we both had this like scream moment at each other. So
0: crazy. All right. Snakes is Know the Show for tomorrow.
1: Yep.
0: And whoever just sent the text in with the heads up about a tree down on Piney Branch Road in Spotsy. Thank you so much. Ooh. I appreciate that again. Tree down on Piney Branch Road in Spotsylvania. It's the Jeremy Gray Show. Jeremy here, AJ there.
1: Hey.
0: Tedward is down the hall, of course.
1: Doing Ted things.
0: Let's talk to Libby in the Casper Mechanical Heating and Air Conditioning Time Saver Traffic Center. Good morning.
2: It's an extra travel time kind of ride for DC commuters. We got a lot of problems this morning, Jeremy. Least of which are down trees, but we have a bunch of those too. So plan out for debris in the roadway, dark traffic lights as well. Stafford's full, 95 northbound, passing Courthouse up to all the way to Garrisonville. Major delay trying to get out of Dale City. Crash up by Gordon's off to the right shoulder now, but it caused incredible tie-ups. You've got about 40 minutes just for that 8 miles between Dumfries and Gordon. Northbound 395 is a full go. We got a crash on Edsel westbound, just west of 395 near Mitchell Street. Major sun glare delay eastbound I-66 trying to get out of Manassas, passing Sudley Road, and then again beyond Fairfax County Parkway to Chain Bridge. Westbound's filling in through Arlington. I'm Libby Kay from the B101.5 Time Saver Traffic Center.
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0: Joan, do you ever notice people don't really need an excuse to hang around here?
1: They come in for a Jeep, next thing you know, they're talking vacations, towing boats, and arguing over what color looks best.
0: It's the red.
1: It's absolutely not the red.
0: It's the red.
1: Fine, John. We'll let them decide.
0: That's probably why we make a pretty good team.
1: We don't tell you what to drive. We help you find the one that fits your life.
0: And promise not to argue with you.
1: Unless you pick the red.
0: Joan?
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3: I like waking up with Jeremy, Ted, and AJ. 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
2: Okay, 8:07. Good morning, Jeremy and AJ here. But it's Wednesday, which means we have a very, very special guest.
3: We do. We do. So our DJ for the day, Aria. Hello.
2: Aria, good morning.
3: Good
2: morning.
4: Nice to meet you.
3: Nice to meet you, too.
2: Nice to meet you. Are you excited to be here this morning?
4: Yes.
2: All right. And just remember, what is our one rule?
4: Have fun.
2: Have fun. There we go.
3: There we go.
2: And that, you want to tell us who that was in the background?
4: AJ.
2: AJ.
3: And AJ is how old?
4: He is 4 years old and...
3: He's a character, isn't he?
4: He is.
2: He is not shy.
3: Nope.
2: At all.
4: Nope.
2: Awesome.
3: Well,
2: we're
3: Look, he's shaking his head. Nope.
2: No, you are not, buddy. We're going to have some fun with Aria this morning, and if you want to show her some love, say hello to her, all that stuff, you can do it on the Fletcher Home Hotlines, 540-899-1015 or 800-685-1015. It is the DJ for a Day segment, which is where the kids come in and they take over the show with us and they have some fun. So we're going to get to know Aria a little bit more, and hopefully she's going to get to know us a little bit more,
3: mm-hmm.
2: and we're going to have some fun. That's it. That's the name of the game right there. Libby is in the Casper Mechanical Heating and Air Conditioning Time Saver Traffic Center after Ted Schubel's three things you need to know. Good morning, Ted.
5: Morning, Jeremy. Virginia will lower flags at state and local government buildings today to honor a Richmond soldier who died trying to save a fellow soldier during a training exercise in Morocco. Governor Spanberger called it selfless service and sacrifice. A long-running property dispute in Culpeper turned violent when an elderly couple allegedly attacked their 73-year-old neighbor, leaving him hospitalized with serious injuries. Police say evidence contradicts the couple's self-defense claim. Both are jailed on multiple charges. Stuff the bus in Spotsylvania this Saturday, 9 to 4 at the South Point Walmart, collecting school supplies. What's collected will be then provided to students and families in need through Treasure House. Details, B1015.com or check our Facebook page.
2: 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Libby, good morning.
6: Tough going here this morning. Jeremy, hits keep coming. We've got a new crash, Spotsylvania Parkway at Balls Bluff Road, just west of Patriot Highway. I know of two lanes blocked here. Down tree still on Piney Branch, Brentwood Ridge Drive. Had a power pole on fire. Smith Station Road, Foster Roads had utility work this morning. The northbound 95 travel time for DC commuters just got worse. Your jam coming up from Dumfries. A crash now at Dale Boulevard blocks maybe three left lanes. You already were delayed heavily north of here for a crash up by Gordon that's been to the right shoulder, and you got some extra sun glare delay. Express lanes are pricey. They may be a better bet depending on how late you're running. Northbound 395 is a full bright ride. That's 25 minutes for that 8 miles. Crash on Edsel just west of 395 still has a whole bunch of crews. I'm Libby Kay from the B101.5 Times Saver Traffic Center.
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1: All right, we've got our DJ for the day in studio with us right now. Aria is here. What's up, Aria?
2: Nothing.
1: Not a whole lot, yeah?
3: Are you enjoying summer break?
2: Yes, I'm actually having a great summer break. I just went swimming at my house. We have a trampoline at my house, so ooh. I like sometimes sleeping on the trampoline. It's fun.
3: Like camping out?
2: Yeah, like watching the stars. It's really fun.
3: Is so cool.
2: Yeah.
3: So do you have like a sleeping bag and everything?
2: Yeah.
3: And you just like lay out under the stars?
2: I just put a bunch of blankets and pillows, and then I just look at the stars with my night vision, and then I just kind of fall asleep watching it sometimes.
1: So you see a lot of like shooting stars and stuff, I bet, huh?
2: No.
1: No?
2: No.
3: Maybe sometimes, maybe. I love that you make a little comfy zone on the trampoline, though. Yeah. That is awesome.
1: Yeah, where are you going to school?
2: Brock Road Elementary
1: School. All right. Shout out, Brock Road Elementary. What's the mascot there?
2: It's actually a bobcat. We have a bunch of bobcats around our building, so the whole mascot is a bobcat. So.
1: No kidding. Have you ever seen a bobcat over there?
2: Yes.
1: Really?
2: I've seen like...
3: Are they big?
2: Yes.
3: Wow.
1: Aren't they kind of dangerous?
2: Yeah.
3: She's like, yeah, they're a predator, Jeremy.
1: Bit.
3: Let me just explain.
1: Aria, I saw this guy one time. He, hold on, I got a cough. Sorry. This guy went out of his house and there was a bobcat in the driveway trying to get his wife or whatever. And this dude just yeets the bobcat. He just picks it up.
3: Did he throw it?
1: Yes. He yeeted it.
3: He yeeted it. It's like more than throw. I'm not cool. I don't know what yeet means.
1: It means basically throw. He picked the bobcat up by the nape of his neck and just hurled it. And you hear the bobcat go,
2: yo, that's crazy.
3: That is crazy.
1: It was wild. I'm telling you right now. Look it up if you've never seen it.
2: Yeah, but actually my... library teacher, her name's Mrs. Ward, and she made this mascot. It was a stuffy of our of the bobcat.
3: Oh wow.
2: And one time she broke her leg.
3: Oh,
2: and
3: no.
2: She was walking in the parking lot, and then she looked behind her and there was a bobcat.
1: Oh my.
2: So she started running with her broken leg to her car, and then she pulled out of the area and the bobcat was just sitting where she was right there.
3: The bobcat was probably like, why are you running? Like, what's going on?
2: He was like, what did I do?
3: I know, I'm just sitting here.
1: It seems like bobcats are pretty prominent at Brock Road Elementary. Do you guys have like a bobcat awareness day or something?
2: No, we don't.
1: Do you have a plan?
3: Like a bobcat drill?
2: No, we don't have that though. Because we only see them.

0: Rarely, like maybe every month.
1: Okay.
2: That's not, I mean, that's pretty frequently.
3: Yeah, so
2: that's
3: like,
2: that's more than what we've seen in our lives.
3: Yeah, I'm pretty sure I've never seen a bobcat, so that's pretty interesting.
2: What, is there anyone you want to shout out at Brock Road or any of your buddies?
0: Yes, yeah. Actually, Haley Neal.
2: Okay.
0: She's my best friend, and I've known her since, like, maybe first grade.
2: Nice.
0: Because we didn't become friends until second grade.
2: Okay, very cool.
3: What happened in first grade? You guys kind of were feuding or whatever?
0: Yeah, kind of. Like, she was in a different class, and I was like, who are you?
2: Mm, yeah, but in second grade, it all came together.
0: Yeah, because my best friend, Emmy, she put us together in a call, and then we started talking, and then we became friends.
2: You're like, oh, we have a lot in common. Yeah. Okay, very cool. And then did you want to shout out Dad, anyone else?
0: Yeah, Gerald Hufflin.
2: Okay, that's Dad. Awesome.
3: What about your Urban Air crew?
0: Actually, Kayla, Ari, Morgan, they're all great, great people. They're really nice, especially the owner. He's really nice.
2: Yeah. Awesome.
3: You spend a lot of time there?
0: Yeah.
3: Yeah?
2: And you told us you play basketball there, I think,
0: yeah,
2: right?
0: Yeah, I love dunking.
3: You love dunking?
2: I can hear AJ in the back.
0: He's like, yeah.
3: That's little AJ. AJ is...
2: AJ's having a blast.
3: He's Aria's friend, and he is... Yeah, you're having... AJ, are you having fun?
4: Yeah.
3: I gave him two rubber duckies, so he's got to be having fun, right?
2: Yeah, right?
3: There you go.
0: He's just going, pop, pop, pop.
3: So, do you dunk the ball at Urban Air when you play?
0: Yeah, I like to hang and then dunk. Like, I go, I
2: so you
0: jump,
2: bounce?
0: Like, I bounce and then I grab onto it and then I dunk the ball, but I hang and then I get off. It's really fun.
2: That's really cool.
3: I think that's a penalty or a foul or whatever.
2: Is it?
0: No,
2: oh, hanging
0: it's not.
2: On the thing.
3: Yeah, I don't think
2: not there.
3: Say, not there, huh?
0: Not there.
3: There, you just climb all over it.
2: Yep.
3: Yeah. Make yourself at home.
0: I like going in the ball pit, and I like to hang from the monkey bars. Mm-hmm. I like to go upside down because it helps get my...
2: Oh, look at those muscles.
3: Oh, wow.
2: Nice.
3: That little obstacle course is tough, by the way. I always end up just swimming through the ball pit because I can't actually make it across.
0: Oh, I can actually
3: Jeremy.
0: Make it across
3: can
0: without
3: really?
0: Touching in the balls.
2: Oh, that's like American Ninja Warrior
3: it's
2: stuff.
3: Tough. It is tough. All right, if you've got something you want to say to Aria, you want to show her some love or just say what's up or anything, you just hit us up, 540-899-1015 or 800-685-1015. The Fletcher Home Hotlines. We got Daddy Daycare happening over here.
2: I know.
3: We're going to check in with Libby and Aria. If you want to throw it to Libby, let's do it.
2: Yep,
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5: Well, thank you, Aria. Good morning. It's been a tough go. We had all those storms last night, so there's been a lot of issues with downed trees, wire, power outages. We've got an accident at Spotsylvania Parkway, Balls Bluff Road, just west of Patriot Highway that's had a couple lanes blocked. That area is jammed. Piney Branch Road, Brentwood Ridge Drive's got a downed tree still. Stafford, slow, 95 northbound. Still, as you're trying to get up between Courthouse and Garrisonville, but you're going to hit the delays real hard trying to get up from Dumfries. A crash at Dale Boulevard's blocking the left lane. Still some residual sluggishness getting over the Occoquan from an earlier crash at Gordon, but a lot of sun glare delay here. That's pretty much the story for DC commuters, especially as you're coming north on 395 and east on I-66. I'm Libby Kay from the B101.5 Time Saver Traffic Center.
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2: You know what's funny? 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I'm Keith Larimore with BIM Heating and Cooling. 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
1: All right, we've got our DJ for the day in studio with us. Aria is here. She's headed into fourth grade at Brock Road Elementary. And Aria, why don't you ask again the question? Ask the question you asked off the air about the living situation.
2: What?
1: About the living situation, AJ and I.
2: Oh yeah.
3: She asked.
2: I thought you and AJ were dating.
1: Can you believe that?
3: That is so funny.
1: Why? What made you think that we were dating?
2: Because you guys look really close to each other, and you kept on saying Eli. And
3: I was talking about your son a lot. That's why.
1: Oh, you thought it was our son. Oh boy.
3: One.
1: Wait till your husband finds out about this.
3: One, he's like a little brother to me. He's 10 years younger than me.
1: You act like that's some big deal. 10 years.
3: Brother sister vibe, man.
1: I'm not making a case for it. I'm just saying, you don't have to make me sound like I'm 13.
3: Oh my gosh.
1: Even though I act like
2: I'm on the floor. Mom, it's laughing. Just a phase. Yeah,
1: it's just a phase, Mom.
3: Oh, Lord.
1: Well, that's funny. I'm glad we could clear that up for you.
3: Yes, yes.
1: She has a husband. His name is Luke.
2: I know, yeah.
3: And he is the love of
2: my
3: life.
2: And you have a girlfriend.
1: Yeah,
3: and that's Ashley.
1: And we have a child together.
3: Yep.
1: And all that stuff.
3: Yep.
1: And... Yeah. And so the story goes. So let's. Anything else you want to ask? Because that was.
3: That was pretty funny.
1: Yeah, that was.
2: No, I'm good.
3: She's like, not after that one.
1: No, that was funny.
3: Oh my gosh.
1: All right.
3: So we know that you have a ton of animals. Which, big fan, by the way, of all the animals. Tell us about your animal situation.
2: So I actually have 4 dogs, 4 cats, and a pool.
3: And a pool. Okay, very cool.
2: And my dog's names, we have 3 puppies, like kind of puppies, like mm-hmm. tweens.
3: Okay,

0: tween puppies got it.
1: Okay.
0: They're in that tween phase, you know? Yeah. They're saying 6'7" a lot. Yeah. I don't know.
2: No, now they're in teething. Like, they now want to nip at me. And
0: oh,
2: like,
0: no, they're teething.
2: Excuse me?
0: Yes.
2: Oh, yeah. But they're two, so
0: you
2: got to
0: give them ice cubes. That's really
2: like,
0: good for teething.
2: They're three, and I'm like, why are you nipping at me? Mm. I thought we were over this, like, 2 years ago.
3: So you said four dogs and four cats?
2: Yeah.
3: Wow, that's impressive.
2: Emmy, she is 8 years old. Mm-hmm. She's an old dog.
0: I was gonna say, 8's pretty old,
2: she's
0: yeah.
2: She's kind of a blue heeler.
0: Uh-huh. Okay.
2: We rescued her.
0: Oh, that's awesome.
2: And my other dog, Zox, he passed away. We saved him as well.
0: Yeah.
2: He was a pit bull.
0: Mm-hmm.
2: His name was, like, Socrates, but I called him Sox because he had, like, little Socrates.
0: That's amazing.
2: But it wasn't spelled with a K. It was spelled with a C.
0: Okay, gotcha.
2: S-O-C-S.
0: Okay, like Sox. Gotcha. Mm-hmm. And then we hear that you love a certain animal that other people are a little scared of. Can you tell
2: snakes.
0: Us about that? You love snakes?
2: I love banana snakes. They are so cute.
0: So are they called banana snakes because they're yellow?
2: Yes.
0: Oh, okay.
2: They do not bite.
0: Okay.
2: I mean, they do, but...
0: but they're friendly. They're friendly for the most part.
2: Yes, they're not venomous.
0: Okay. Have you held one? Have you pet one before?
2: Yes, actually, my friend Christina, mm-hmm. She has two of them, and okay. I love them crawling on my neck.
0: Okay, so you kind of put them around your shoulders, and you just kind of let them chill?
2: They like going all around. They went yeah. under my shirt, like they went...
0: Yeah. Oh my gosh.
2: And then they wrapped around my arm.
0: They're so cute. I love snakes as well. I think they're adorable. And Jeremy, I know you actually like snakes too.
3: I do like snakes. certain kinds, you know what I mean? I appreciate like a boa or, you know, or like a garter snake.
0: Yeah.
3: Or maybe like a corn snake or okay. something like that. I'm not going to be...
0: Like a
3: I'm
0: good
3: not,
0: rat snake.
3: Yeah.
0: We're good.
3: I'm not
0: yeah.
3: Steve Irwin. I don't really want to, you know, hang out with cobras.
0: Look, this rattler right here.
2: Actually, yeah. under my garage, we found a snake skin. Okay.
0: Ooh.
2: And I think it might be venomous, but it was that long.
0: Oh my gosh, that's like 3 feet long.
2: It's under our house.
0: Oh no.
3: Oh wow.
0: Well, I feel like if you find a snake skin,
2: I mean,
0: that means there's a bunch of snakes. Right.
2: I think it's killing the rats, so we didn't kill it. We just put them under.
0: Okay, like, they are good mousers.
2: We sealed them. We
0: yep,
2: sealed them.
0: Absolutely.
3: You ever heard of a black mamba?
2: Yeah.
3: Yeah.
0: They're aren't they in the Amazon? Or am I making
3: Africa,
0: that up?
3: I think.
0: Yeah. Like one bite and you're just done.
3: Yeah,
0: like there's
3: bye.
0: No like there's bye no
2: bye.
0: Extra
3: yep. for Christmas.
0: And then heaven.
3: Yeah.
0: The other thing that we heard about you is that you love to read. So
2: yes. My friends love reading The Babysitter Club with me, but I was the one who got them into Haley. I got them into doing it and
0: yeah.
2: They started like copying whatever I read and I was like Haley.
0: So it's like you have a book club is what it sounds like.
2: Kind of.
0: Yeah.
2: But they don't read books a lot. I will, at recess time, I will go into a corner and
0: just read.
2: I'll be like, leave me alone.
0: So how fast can you read one book? Like how can you read a book in a day?
2: I read 5 chapter books in 3 hours.
0: Oh my gosh. It takes me months to read a book. Can I just tell you?
2: The books I read are like that big. I love the Dork Diaries. I think that's how you say them. But Dork Diaries, I love reading.
0: Okay.
2: They're really cool. They're like really, really big. I read one in one day.
0: So when my stepdaughter was a little bit older than you, she was reading the False Prince series. And I think there's 5 books. And so I read those with her. And so highly recommend those. I think you would love the False Prince. They're really, really good.
2: Yeah. Did you guys tell them about the snake incident you had at the office here?
3: Oh, yeah. We had a snake inside the building here, and it's get caught everybody off guard, as it would, you know. You know.
0: All I heard was Amber going, Mark, Mark, and then I heard Mark going, AJ, AJ,
3: because
0: I knew I would come and, like, grab the snake.
2: I would have went, like,
3: oh, yeah.
2: He was cute. I would have done a high-pitched so scream, and I would have sounded like a child going...
3: He was under the water fountain, Aria, so...
0: And then he ended up in the kitchen, yeah. and then behind the fridge, yep. and then finally we got him outside safely.
3: That's right. Yep. Aria, our DJ for the day today, 9 years old, Brock Road Elementary. Hey, really quick, Aria, it says here, you like to make beats. Is that true? You like to make beats? Are you embarrassed?
0: Don't be embarrassed.
2: Yeah, I did it when I was younger.
3: Yeah, you don't do it anymore?
2: I still do. I have a whole notebook for it.
3: How did you make beats? Like, did you have some kind of machine, or did you do it?
2: Actually,

0: I made it just by banging on my desk.
1: Oh, okay.
2: Okay, so you make your own beats and stuff like
0: yeah,
2: that.
0: I would
2: and then you
0: bang
2: like
0: on my desk,
2: sing?
0: And then I would go, or like do it.
2: Yeah.
1: Oh, wow. That's,
2: oh.
1: Did you just then, spit on the microphone?
0: No. But, so I have this app on my dad's phone, and it helps me make actual beats. It's actually a really cool app.
2: Okay.
0: And I can send it and post it.
2: Oh, neat.
0: And I actually made the beats, and it was like a kind of jazz, but not jazz.
2: Okay, very cool.
0: It was really cool, and I posted it, and I got a whole bunch of views. And
2: nice.
0: I did have my own YouTube channel at one point.
2: Oh, wow.
0: But not anymore. It got banned.
2: Oh, no.
0: I used my mom's age.
2: Oh, no.
1: Oh, no.
0: So they're like, you do not look that age. You do not look like that.
2: YouTube is on it.
1: Hey, Aria, we love to play some music that you like. Who do you like?
0: I actually really like Cat's Eye. I know there's a lot of Cat's Eye fans out there.
1: Yeah?
0: I know.
1: I don't know if we have that, to be honest with you. I don't even know. How do you spell that?
0: With a K.
1: Cat's Eye?
2: Cat. Like, meow.
1: Cat's Eye.
0: Like, K-A-T-S-E-Y-E.
1: Yeah, we don't have that.
2: Oh, we don't. Okay, you had said earlier you like Michael Jackson, Vance Joy, Riptide. What would you like to hear?
0: Michael Jackson.
1: All right.
2: What about a little, do we have Smooth Criminal or something like that in there?
1: I'll let you choose. We've got Rock With You, Don't Stop Till You Get Enough, Beat It, Billie Jean.
0: Yes, Jean. That's my favorite song
2: high
0: by
2: five.
0: Him.
2: Good pick.
1: All right,
2: love
1: Billie
2: it.
1: Jean by request from Aria coming up. How about you throw it to Libby for us real quick?
0: Okay. Here's Libby from the Casper Mechanical Heating and Air Conditioning Time Saver Traffic Center.
3: Still dealing with this downed tree on Piney Branch. It's right between Catharpin and Brock Road. So Stewart Road's going to be a heavier alternate, but it'll get you around here okay. A lot of these downed trees this morning. A lot of debris in the roadway. Crash Spotsylvania Parkway at Balls Bluff Road, just west of Patriot Highway. 95 in Stafford trying to ease, but still heavily delayed coming north of Quantico. Crash up by Dale City's been blocking the left lane. Trying to ease over the Occoquan on the northbound stretch. We had an earlier crash up at Gordon. There are still quite a lot of sun glare delay pockets around the D.C. area. I-66 coming east, trying to get beyond Sudley Road. Jam trying to cross the Route 50 interchange. VRE 314 is running 10 minutes behind. I'm Libby Kay from the B101.5 Time Saver Traffic Center.
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1: B101.5. Yeah, baby, just hanging out with our DJ for the day. We got Aria in studio with us, and we've had so much fun with you this hour. Aria, have you had fun with us?
2: Yes, actually, yeah.
3: You've been fantastic.
1: Did you pocket the money we gave you to say that?
2: No.
3: She's like, what money?
2: What money? Oh, I didn't get nothing.
1: Oh, good
2: hand it over.
1: Ashley's
2: money handed over.
1: Up. That's funny. If you came to the radio station to get money, you came to the wrong place.
2: Oh, no, my actually, my grandma sends me money every year. So,
3: that's nice, like birthday money.
2: For my birthday, yeah.
3: Oh, very.
2: Shout out to my grandma.
1: Oh, what's up, grandma?
3: So, are you a saver?
2: She's listening.
3: Are you a saver or are you a spend it right away person?
2: Saver. I'm saving for a 4-wheeler.
1: Hey.
2: Like from, because my friend Zendaya is actually listening right now.
3: Yeah.
2: And Zendaya, I want to get a 4-wheeler with you. Okay.
1: Hey.
3: Nice. That's very cool.
1: They're so fun.
2: Yeah.
3: So that's what you're going to save up for, 4-wheeler time. Nice.
1: That's a good time. I had a 4-wheeler when I was younger, and it was like, you couldn't get me off of it.
2: Or for my yesterday, I'm going to be like, Dad, can you hand over your wallet? He's going to go, yes.
3: Wait, so you're getting a yesterday. So tell me I've seen the movie. So it's where your parent, like, can't say no to your day, right?
2: Yeah, they have to go. So you're like, Dad, hand over your wallet. He has to go, yes, and then he has to do it, and then you take it and you do whatever you want for 24 hours, and he can't say no, or I get to punish him.
3: Oh no.
2: Do you want to know what the punishment is?
1: What?
2: I'm going to do like a spray paint on his, not spray paint, like a, not
3: like
2: a
3: body paint?
2: Not a permanent dye, but on his hair.
3: Oh.
2: I'm going to do pink and then dress him up in a tutu. Okay.
3: And make him go to work just like that.
2: No, actually, he's a builder man, so he can't.
1: Oh, does he build?
2: Yes, he builds houses, siding, all that. I love you, Dad.
1: I love you too, Dad. Can I see that wallet?
3: can we get on this like yes day? Because I would love a wallet to go to a spa.
2: Maybe like, ask your husband. Like, say
3: yes.
2: You have to give everyone in your family a yes day.
3: Yep.
2: Like the kids, all of it, even the cats.
3: Yeah.
2: Even the cats.
3: The cats get a yes day as well. I love
1: That's
3: that.
1: Hilarious.
3: All right, so I think that it's now time to get into some Hollywood 101. I do have a special quiz for you as well. So.
2: Okay.
3: All right, so check out our latest YouTube video and subscribe at B101.5 Buzzy. 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So I know you're a big Adam

0: Sandler fan, so I have some Adam Sandler news for you. We are going to get...
1: Will somebody get this kid a Happy Meal?
2: Can somebody get this kid a Happy Meal?
0: Oh, such a great line. So guess what movie we're getting on Netflix, do you know?
2: I do not.
0: Grown Up 3. So we're getting Grown Ups 3.
2: Oh, I've been waiting for that one.
0: Yes.
3: Did you like Grown Ups?
2: Yes, I actually have the disc, like the DVD disc.
3: Really?
2: I have one and two. I loved it. I loved the part where the mama went, sweetheart, and then they had it like, I think he kissed the grandma, like the grandma.
0: Oh,
2: he said,
0: yeah.
2: Come here, give your grandma a kiss. And then she forced him to give him a kiss, and then she went,
3: I remember that.
0: So all the original cast is coming back. So you have Chris Rock, Kevin James, David Spade, Rob Schneider. And yeah, it's going to be on Netflix. So nice. We have that to look forward to.
2: I actually don't have Netflix.
3: Oh.
0: That's okay. That's okay. Because I guarantee they're going to have it come out somewhere else. Yeah. And you can absolutely watch it.
3: Or just go to AJ's house. You can watch it.
0: Exactly. There. So this is going to be your quiz. You ready? Can you name that Adam Sandler movie?
2: Ooh. I think I can.
3: Oh, she's going to ace this.
0: All right.
3: Watch.
0: You can always phone a friend, which is Jeremy. You ready? The one with golf.
2: Oh, Happy Gilmore.
0: Yes.
3: Nice.
0: The one where he went back to school.
2: Oh, Billy Madison.
0: Yes. The one with the remote control.
3: Oh, that's a good one.
2: Oh, Click.
0: Yes, good job. The one with Jennifer Aniston and the rented family.
2: Oh, Just Go With It.
0: Yes. The one where Drew Barrymore forgets stuff. She forgets every day and he has to remind her.
2: Oh, 50 Dates.
0: Yes, 50 First Dates. Very good.
2: 50 First Dates, yeah.
0: Uh-huh. The one where he's Scuba Steve and he wants to be a dad.
2: Big Daddy?
0: Yes. And then last but not least, the one where he serves water to the football players.
2: Oh, I know this one. I know the movie. I just forgot the name.
3: Don't think too hard about it.
0: The
3: blank.
2: Waterboy.
0: Yes! Yeah. She got 100%. Great job.
3: That is impressive. Now, let me ask you this. Out of those few Adam Sandler movies, which one is your favorite out of those?
2: I think The Waterboy. I really like that one.
0: Waterboy's hilarious.
3: Coach, he's spitting the cooler.
2: You actually just sounded like him. Like
0: that was really good.
2: Coach, he's spitting this
3: Gatorade. H2O! All right. That's awesome. I love Adam Sandler movies, too. Always
0: yes,
3: have.
0: Yes, so. Agreed.
3: Good for
2: sure. He actually, do you know...

0: Gatorade. H2O. All right. That's awesome. I love Adam Sandler movies, too. Always
1: yes,
0: have.
1: Yes, agreed.
2: Good for sure.
3: He actually, do you know the one it went, oh, I forgot the name. I think it was called, it was a Christmas one, and it was like a cartoon animated.
1: Yes.
3: And he did all the voices.
1: Eight Crazy Nights.
3: Yeah, and he would go, and then he also did the woman, the man. He also did the one he falls in love with.
1: Jack and Jill?
3: Yeah, he did all of them.
1: Yes. He's very, very talented.
3: I'm going to get you back for this.
0: What about Mr. Deeds? Did
3: you ever see that? Yes, I've seen that. I love that
1: Deeds.
3: One.
1: Sneaky, sneaky.
3: Sneaky, sneaky, sir.
1: Mm-hmm. Mr. Deeds was great.
3: Yeah, I love the one where he went...
1: My favorite part of that movie is when he's like, where are you from? And she goes, Winchesterton, Fieldville, Iowa.
0: Yeah.
3: I love the part where she went, sorry, and the other, because he got the burglar to get him, and then the other guy went,
1: oh, yeah.
3: On the ground.
1: Man, I need to revisit Mr. Deeds. That is a great movie.
0: It is.
3: I actually have
0: movie.
3: It in disc.
1: There you go.
0: Very nice. Aria, we have had a blast having you in studio this morning. Aria.
3: Shout out.
0: Yes. Just a reminder, Aria is here, fourth grade, Brock Road Elementary, and she's awesome. And you can have the last word if you got shout outs or whatever.
3: Shout out to my mom. Renee Archuleta, and shout out to AJ, Anthony, Joel, Washington, and shout out to Jeremy Gray.
0: Hey, shout out to
3: and AJ.
1: Thank you.
3: Thank you so much for having me today, and also Libby, thank you so much for doing the traffic center.
0: Oh, that's so sweet.
1: Oh, you're fantastic.
0: You have been awesome. So we appreciate you being here, and we hope you have a great year at school coming up. I know you got a little bit of summer left. We're not going to rush it. You know, we're going to chill out.
3: And shout out to Owen as well.
0: All right. What's up, Owen? All right, you want to throw it to Libby one last time?
3: Here's Libby from the Casper Mechanical Heating and Air Conditioning Time Saver Traffic Center. Thank you, Libby.
4: Still reportedly blocked completely between Catharpin and Brock Roads for this downed tree. We've had a lot of those today. So Stewart Road's going to help you get around this one, but don't drive over any tree debris. Call authorities. They could be tied up with live wires. And we've had a lot of power outages this morning. Crash is still clearing off Spotsylvania Parkway, just west of Patriot Highway by Balls Bluff Road. 95 in Stafford, still busy enough coming beyond Aquia and Garrisonville. Significant tie-ups continue trying to get up beyond Dale Boulevard. Crash here has been pushed out of the travel lane. Had a left lane block for quite a while. You still have heavy delays on 95 trying to get north onto the Beltway and 395. A lot of sun glare delay continues around DC. I'm Libby K from the B101.5 Time Saver Traffic Center.
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And hey, by the way, where's Trapper? Where did Trapper go? You can still hear Trapper. 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
4: Watch the skies as we warm to 89 degrees with likely showers and storms, a gentle west breeze. Some of the storms strong to severe this afternoon with damaging winds. And we could see some locally heavy rainfall too. We cool down to 65 tonight with an evening shower. From the NKFloors.com Weather Center, Richard DeWedding at the Weather Channel.

0: gala dinner. See that? See what we did there? 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Mm-hmm. Yeah. 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

0: 101.5, today's best music, the latest from Benson Boone. It's the time of my life. I'm Chuck Archer, and I think I missed my calling. Should have been a competitive eater. Yeah, like Joey Chestnut. You know, he always does that hot dog eating contest at Coney Island on the 4th of July. Well, Joey is back again, this time around at a minor league baseball game in Memphis last week. He demolished a 5-pound plate of barbecue nachos in 2 minutes and 12 seconds, beat out two other competitors. Yeah, you go. I'm surprised they weren't ballpark franks. That should have been what he was doing. But you got to stay in eating shape, I guess. I can do that. That's not a problem. Hey, Weather Channel forecast is coming up. Let you know if we have any more storms on the way next on B101.5. The Fredericksburg Agricultural Fair is back at the Fredericksburg Fairgrounds, July 24th through August 2nd. 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
2: Watch the skies as we warm to 89 degrees with likely showers and storms, a gentle west breeze. Some of the storms strong to severe this afternoon with damaging winds. And we could see some locally heavy rainfall too. It cooled down to 65 tonight with an evening shower. From the NKFloors.com Weather Center, Richard DeWetting at the Weather Channel.

0: you got to risk it all. Well, I'm Chuck Archer. Great to be with you. In for Kristen Nash. And coming up this afternoon, the drive home with Tony B. Yeah, he is now on the afternoon drive shift here at B101.5. And he'll give you a chance to win some tickets to the 20th annual St. Mary's County National Lawnmower Race. Yep, biggest lawnmower race in the country. It's happening July 31st and August 1st. So listen for your tickets this afternoon with Tony B right here on B101.5.
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3: So you have this lone pinky toe just sticking out the side of your shoe like, just, hello.
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2: 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Literally.
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We're getting you through the workday with 10 songs in a row. 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I know it's right around the corner. 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

live today's best music, Sienna Spyro. Gonna die on this hill. I'm Chuck Archer. Tomorrow morning when you get up, you can win a 4-pack of tickets to the Fredericksburg Agricultural Fair. That's happening July 24th through August 2nd. And if you want to win those tickets, you need to make sure you know the show. So hopefully you were listening to the Jeremy Gray Show this morning. In fact, they had their guest kid DJs on earlier this morning. And if you know the show, you could be a winner. 7:40 tomorrow morning right here on B101.5.

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2: Watch the skies as we warm to 89 degrees with likely showers and storms, a gentle west breeze. Some of the storms strong to severe this afternoon with damaging winds. And we could see some locally heavy rainfall too. We cool down to 65 tonight with an evening shower. From the nkfloors.com Weather Center, Richard DeWetting at the Weather Channel.

0: 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It's Kristen's Canines and Kittens on B101.5.
1: 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And this one has a special place in my heart because I'm a cat daddy. And so we got a kitty. Yeah, up for adoption from the Fredericksburg SPCA. We're talking about Owen. He's a dashing three-year-old. He's got a soft spot for sunny windows, the bird watch. He loves feather and wand toys. If you know cats, you know they love those things. Owen transforms into a playful hunter. He loves leaping, pouncing, and showing off his impressive moves like any kitty will. It's a little chaotic in the shelter for Owen. He would like a place where he could settle in, kind of soak up the sunshine, and keep an eye on the neighborhood through the windows. So if you're interested in Owen, make sure you go to B1015.com, type in the keyword pet, and let's get Owen adopted from the Fredericksburg SPCA. Yeah. And if you want to find out about all the pets at the Fredericksburg SPCA, again, B1015.com, just type in the keyword pet.

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If you missed it, this morning's DJ of the day was fantastic. Aria, a fourth grader, on with Jeremy and AJ. She thought the two of them were dating. Yeah, that's sometimes perception's reality. Here's Dua Lipa on the beat.

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I'm Chuck Archer in for Kristen Nash. Tonight, Noah Kahan takes the stage up at Nationals Park in D.C. If you're heading on up there, gates open at 5 o'clock. 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

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Chuck Archer in for Kristen Nash. Thanks to Amy Cherry Taylor and Associates of Portion Stable Realty, giving us 101 minutes of music.

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I'm Chuck Archer, in for Kristen Nash. We appreciate you joining us with 101 minutes of music. Here's Adele on the B. There

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1: 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The latest from Pink Panthers featuring Zara Larsson. It's called Stateside. I'm Chuck Archer, and today during the drive home, make sure you tune in to Tony B. He'll get you home with a chance to win 4 tickets to the 20th annual St. Mary's County National Lawnmower Race. I've never been to one of these. Might have to check this one out. It's happening July 31st and August 1st. And if you want to win tickets, make sure you're listening this afternoon. Right after 3, it's Tony B on B101.5.
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1: Watch the skies as we warm to 89 degrees with likely showers and storms, a gentle west breeze. Some of the storms strong to severe this afternoon with damaging winds. And we could see some locally heavy rainfall too. Cool down to 65 tonight with an evening shower. From the NKFloors.com Weather Center, Richard DeWedding at the Weather Channel.

0: Live, today's best music, Tame Impala. That's the Ginny remix of Dracula. I'm Chuck Archer, in for Kristen Nash. Now, this might be the first time you've ever heard of Tame Impala with this song. This is their first big U.S. hit. And I'm using the plural there. That's not really correct. Tame Impala is really just the psychedelic music project of Kevin Parker, one person. Just like Owl City is Adam Young. But Tame Impala has been around since 2007, and to give you an idea of just how huge Tame Impala is, especially in Australia, where Kevin Parker is from, their song, The Less I Know The Better, from a few years ago, 2.5 billion streams on Spotify, borderline 1.2 billion streams on Spotify. The song you just heard, Dracula, just under a billion if you combine both versions. But it is the first big U.S. hit for Tame Impala. So now you know a little bit more. Teddy Swim's on the way. Also, we got Alex Warren, Bruno Mars, kicking off 10 songs in a row next on B101.5.
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0: B101.5, today's best music, the latest from Teddy Swims. It's called Mr. Know-It-All. I'm Chuck Archer, and if you know the show, make sure you're listening tomorrow morning on the Jeremy Gray Show around 7:40. 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
13: Weather Channel forecast.
14: Biggest storm showing up on radar down across the Atlantic coast of Virginia off to our southeast. There is a front still northwest of us with a touch-or-go thunder shower and a low tonight of 68 degrees. Thursday, sunshine 81. From the NKFloors.com Weather Center, I'm meteorologist Scott Lauriemore at the Weather Channel.

0: Today's best music, Olivia Dean, So Easy to Fall in Love. I'm Chuck Archer, and as you just mentioned, the Fredericksburg Fair is coming back July 24th through August 2nd. B101.5, proud to be a part of the fair. No Joe the Clown going to be there also. You can watch a magic show. We'll have a lot of midway rides from Dagler. They're back this year, so if you like the rides from years past, make sure you go back. FredericksburgFair.org if you want more info, and we'll see you at the fair. Always a good time at the Fredericksburg Fairgrounds. Tony B, he's got the drive home coming up next. Another chance for you to win as well. And 10 songs in a row. Gotta love that. It's next on B101.5.
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1: Here we go, show number 3. Thank you so much for tuning in. Hope your day is going well. Coming up in about 10 minutes, it's Survey Says. Also, JR just told me there's an accident reported on Courthouse Road at Levels Road, so we'll get the details on that. It's right by my house, so we got to see what's going on with that.

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1: Yes, it is. And it's time for Survey Says. Up for grabs for the correct answer today. 4-pack of tickets to the 20th annual St. Mary's County National Lawnmower Race, July 31st and August 1st. All right, here we go. With NFL training camp starting to open this week, here is today's question. 41% of fans say this is the worst thing you can serve at a tailgate party. What is it? 41% of fans say this is the worst thing you can serve at a tailgate party. What is it? Think you know? 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He's in the B101.5 Time Saver Traffic Center.
2: Good afternoon, Tony. We start out with a problem right in Fredericksburg. That's an accident. Courthouse at levels. Multi-vehicles, very congested right now. Try to steer clear of that. We've also got a disabled vehicle reported by Wazers by the Outlet Center on 1 at South Point. The usual on Plank Road between 95 and Salem Church. And from William to Bellman on Blue Gray Parkway. Wazers also reporting a lot of police activity in that area, and we're a little congested at the Falmouth Bridge and at Southern Gateway. Problems on the highways too. 95 looking pretty good, as does the Beltway, but a couple of issues on 66 west, a crash at Sycamore. Both the left and right side are blocked. That's inside the Beltway, and outside the Beltway, another crash at Nutley. That's blocking the left side. Again, a local crash, levels and courthouse. I'm J.R. Russ in the B101.5 Time Saver Traffic Center.
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1: Still working with today's survey says question up for grabs for today's correct answer. 4-pack of tickets to the 20th annual St. Mary's County National Lawnmower Race. Here we go. With the NFL training camp starting to open this week, here is today's question. 41% of fans say this is the worst thing you can serve at a tailgate party. What is it? Dan hit me up, said ribs. No, Dan, it is not ribs. In fact, it is not barbecue. Beth said chili. No, it is not chili. Said that might cause a problem later on during the game. That's all I'm going to go into. Here's another clue. It can be sticky. All right. Think you know. Fletcher Home Hotlines, 800-685-1015 or 540-899-1015. 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
2: Hey.
1: Hey.
2: How you doing?
1: I'm doing fantastic. Who is this?
2: Maddie,
1: you have an answer for the question? Let's see. What is the worst thing you can serve at a tailgate party?
2: I'm going to go with cheese dip.
1: Ooh, another one that might come back to get you later, right?
2: Yeah.
1: All right. That is not the answer we're looking for. Thank you so much, dear.
2: All right. Thank you.
1: Yeah, no bean dip at the tailgate party, all right? So we still got this thing going on right now. Survey says, with NFL training camps starting to open this week, here is today's question. 41% of fans say this is the worst thing you can serve at a tailgate party. What is it? Final clue, it can be sticky. Fletcher Home Hotlines, 800-685-1015 or 540-899-1015. 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
3: Tony, the multi-vehicle crash at Courthouse and Levels Road still reportedly being worked. Congested in the area, so try to stay away. Also, a stalled vehicle at South Point on 1 is being cleared. Plank Road remains busy, 95 to Chancellor Center. Blue Gray Parkway, William to Bellman. On I-66, still a couple crashes being worked. Both of them westbound or outbound. One inside the Beltway at Sycamore Street. Both the left and right side are blocked. And outside the Beltway, another crash at Nutley. That's blocking the left side. Again, the crash at Courthouse and Levels being worked. VDOT also adding that there are downed wires, so it could be a while. I'm J.R. Russ in the B101.5 Time Saver Traffic Center.
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2: Biggest storm showing up on radar down across the Atlantic coast of Virginia off to our southeast. There is a front still northwest of us with a touch-or-go thundershower and a low tonight of 68 degrees. Thursday, sunshine 81. From the NKFloors.com Weather Center, I'm meteorologist Scott Lauriemore at the Weather Channel.

0: Celebrating birthdays today, Selena Gomez, 34. Keyshawn Johnson, 54. WWE wrestler Shawn Michaels, 61. David Spade, 62. R&B legend Keith Sweat, 65. John Leguizamo, 66. William Dafoe, 71. Don Henley, 79. Danny Glover, 80. And Mr. P-Funk himself, George Clinton, 85. Happy birthday to you! I'll not sing again. I'm sorry about that. From the B101.5 Time Saver Traffic Center, check in with JR.
1: Tony, police are directing traffic at Courthouse and Levels. An earlier accident, downed wires, having everything congested there. Elsewhere around town, we're just busy now on 3 at Harrison Crossing, Town Center to Salem Church, and both directions on Blue Gray Parkway at Lafayette Boulevard, plus 1 at South Point. Smith Station slow getting over to Courthouse as well by Cortland High. On the highways, 95 continues looking pretty good, but we still have that accident outbound 66 at Sycamore Street. The left side is still blocked there, and we've got about a mile slowdown. The crash near Nutley is cleared outside the Beltway. There's an accident nearby at Fairfax, 50 East at Fair Ridge Drive. We've got a stalled truck on the outer loop of the Beltway at the Wilson Bridge. It's blocking the center of the road, so that's causing slowdowns. And in Maryland, crash on 210 South at Livingston Road. I'm J.R. Russ in the B101.5 Time Saver Traffic Center.

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1: Yes, it is. Hope you're doing well on this Wednesday hump day. Today is National Mango Day, World Brain Day. Got to look out for the brain. National Water Coaster Day and National BLT Sandwich Day. Nice BLT for dinner sounds good. Don't want to freak you out, but only 40 days left until Labor Day. 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
2: Still looking pretty good on the highways, Tony. 95, despite being over an hour now on the southbound side. We've cleared accidents on 66. We still have the stalled truck on the outer loop of the Beltway at the Wilson Bridge. However, that's causing backups all the way to Van Dorn. But not a bad ride. The accident in Maryland is reportedly cleared. Also, the one on 50 at Fairfax. But in town, we've still got problems. Courthouse and Levels down wires after a pretty serious multi-vehicle accident there. So things continue to be tied up in that area. A couple of disabled vehicles on Mills Drive getting over to one at South Point. One is also congested there. And we're just slow now on Plank Road at Harrison Crossing and Town Center to Salem Church. The rest of the area looking okay. And I'm J.R. Russ in the B101.5 Time Saver Traffic Center.
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1: 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So that's like 13 and a half dates a year. All right, other findings, 40% of singles have changed their date plans because of financial pressures. 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More than 40% of singles believe net worth affects dating opportunities. I would know nothing about this. I've been happily married for a long time, and I am very happy I'm not in the dating pool. Would not even know how to navigate that, so I'm blessed. All right, time to check in with JR. He is in the B101.5 Time Saver Traffic Center.
2: Tony, we continue to look pretty good on 95, just increasing volume with an hour and 10 minutes, Beltway to Plank Road. Express lanes pretty quick at 45, but northbound nearing an hour. Out to Manassas on 66, a half hour, inbound 24. They've cleared that truck on the outer loop of the Beltway at the Wilson Bridge. There are a couple of vehicles on the right shoulder, but not causing a big issue. We still have a couple mile backup there on the outer loop. Otherwise, looking all right, and around town, not too bad, with the one exception of Courthouse and Levels. Utility work continues there following a multi-vehicle accident. And Plank Road is slow around Harrison Crossing, as well as at the Town Center. Blue Gray Parkway both directions at Lafayette. A little slowing across the Falmouth Bridge and one at South Point. I'm J.R. Russ in the B101.5 Time Saver Traffic Center.
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13: Biggest storm showing up on radar down across the Atlantic coast of Virginia off to our southeast. There is a front still northwest of us with a touch or go thunder shower. And a low tonight of 68 degrees. Thursday, sunshine 81. From the NKFloors.com Weather Center, I'm meteorologist Scott Lauriemore at the Weather Channel.

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1: I have some good news or bad news here. Depends on how you look at it. The Naked Bike Ride has been canceled. Say what? Naked Bike Ride has been canceled after online outcry. WKBW says Buffalo, New York's Naked Bike Ride has been canceled because of an online outcry, including threats against the participants. Come on now. The event, now in its 11th year, is a protest against the reliance on cars and the oil industry. When organizers posted details on Facebook in early July, they faced an immediate backlash. So there's not going to be a 12th annual Naked Bike Ride in Buffalo, New York. Oh my goodness. How can we continue with life? They need to be more like Sia. They let them stop them. Here's Sia Unstoppable on B101.5.

drive home. Some rainfall here in the area. Be careful out there. Going to check in with JR here in just a few minutes at the B101.5 Time Saver Traffic Center. See how the ride home looks right now. It is Brittany. Oops. I did.

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1: Rain falling here in the Berg as we gear up for the 5 o'clock cartoons, which is driven by Safford Chrysler Dodge Jeep and Ram at 4 Mile Fork in Fredericksburg. 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
2: Around the Berg, Tony, our biggest issue continues the congestion on Courthouse Road at levels, all directions, utility work, fixing some downed wires. We're also slow on Smith Station at Courthouse, 1 South Point to Lee's Hill. The fork is jammed up and getting pretty busy on 3 as well through town from Harrison Crossing over past Old Plank, again, Salem Church to 95, and from 1 all the way to Dixon. 1 in Warrenton also getting very busy, as is Warrenton getting out from 95 to Southern Gateway. The highways, however, clear, just volume. Over an hour southbound 95, 45 in the express lanes. Out to Manassas, still just over a half hour. Northbound 95, also near an hour. And things cleared on the Beltway, the usual slowing outer loop past Alexandria. I'm J.R. Russ in the B101.5 Time Saver Traffic Center.
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Here's one for Sylvia in Cosner's Corner. 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

B101.5, today's best music, some heavy bands of rain passing through the area right now. 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
1: 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Last one was from Sylvia in Cosmos Corner. Thank you so much.

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1: Tony, as you mentioned, those rain showers, some of them heavy coming through the area now, so that's slowing things down in general. On the highways, our updated travel time, for the most part, clear, slowing down because of the weather and increasing volume. Over an hour southbound 95, 45 in the express lanes. Out to Manassas, still just over a half hour. Northbound 95, also near an hour. The Beltway looking okay, 395 as well. Locally, slowdowns at Courthouse and Levels due to that utility work. The rain it's not helping things. Also, pretty solid now, Plank Road from 95 all the way across to Harrison and the other direction toward Greenbrier Center, plus both directions on Blue Gray Parkway at Lafayette. Dixon beginning to slow from the park south. One at South Point, Smith Station at Courthouse, and one in Warrenton, as well as Warrenton at Southern Gateway. I'm J.R. Russ in the B101.5 Time Saver Traffic Center.
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0: weeks after alleged affair with suspect's wife. Say what? Fox News says a Florida police chief recently resigned after having an affair with a suspect's wife. The Lake County Sheriff's Office found Michael Giddens violated policies on improper conduct and moral character. Investigators say the affair began after Giddens opened a case against the suspect in December 2024. He reached out to the man's wife, and things progressed from there. That gives a whole new meaning to the motto, protect and serve. All right, time to check in with JR. He is in the B101.5 Time Saver Traffic Center.
1: Tony, the heaviest of the rain just over us now are moving out to the east, but it didn't help things on 95 North. We've got a crash right by where you would join the express lanes in the morning on the northbound side. It's on the left at that split, only two lanes getting by. We've got about a 3 mile backup now. After that, all right, but speeds below speed limit due to wet roads. We're about an hour and 10 north, an hour and 15 south, express lanes 47 and 39 out to Manassas on 66, inbound 25 back to the Beltway. We're on the Berg. Construction continues, trying to fix those power lines, courthouse and levels. Slow on Plank just about all the way across from Harrison back over toward Greenbrier Center. Slow Blue-Gray Parkway at Lafayette as well, plus one at South Point and one at Warrenton and Warrenton at Southern Gateway. I'm J.R. Russ in the B101.5 Time Saver Traffic Center.

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Biggest storm showing up on radar down across the Atlantic coast of Virginia off to our southeast. There is a front still northwest of us with a touch-or-go thundershower and a low tonight of 68 degrees. Thursday, sunshine 81. From the NKFloors.com Weather Center, I'm meteorologist Scott Lauriemore at the Weather Channel.

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1: 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He is in the B101.5 Time Saver Traffic Center.
2: Tony, in Arlington, we've got a crash on the inbound Key Bridge at Lynn Street. Some backups there, but most of the traffic is heading out, so not too bad. Other than slow spots, the Beltway, 95 and 66, all looking okay, with the exception of the northbound lanes of 95 after US 1 Aquia. The left side is blocked right at the reversible lanes entrance. A couple of right lanes are getting by. Backups to Stafford. That's contributing to your slowdown northbound from Plank Road to the Beltway at 66 minutes. Southbound 76, express lane south 45. While we're at 40 minutes, Beltway to Manassas on 66 west, inbound is 25. Around the Berg, congested from the fork down to Levels and past. Utility work continuing there. Smith Station, very slow both directions at Courthouse. One from Cosner's Corner all the way to the fork. Harrison at both ends. Lafayette slow from 3 south, and Dixon from downtown to the fairgrounds. I'm J.R. Russ in the B101.5 Time Saver Traffic Center.
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0: Weather Channel forecast coming up here in just a few minutes. But right now, let's check in with JR. He is in the Time Saver Traffic Center. JR, what is the latest?
1: Tony Cruz are still working the multi-vehicle accident northbound 95 just north of Aquia at the express lane split. Still only two right lanes getting by. VDOT estimates a 3-mile backup. In that backup, there's also a disabled vehicle that is on the right shoulder. But once you get through that, you're doing all right up to the Beltway. But still, we're up at about an hour and 5 minutes getting from Plank Road to the Beltway. Southbound is 70. Express lanes 44. And out to Manassas on 66. Still at about 40, inbound 24. On 29 near Manassas, there's an accident affecting both directions at Groveton Road. And we've got a reported crash on the eastbound Dulles Toll Road near Beulah Road. In and around town, still slow Southern Gateway on Warrenton. 1 and Warrenton congested as well. Improving on Plank Road, now just Town Center to Salem Church. And it looks like they've completed the utility work at Levels and Courthouse. Much less of a delay getting by there now. I'm J.R. Russ in the B101.5 Time Saver Traffic Center.
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Me, Tony B, holding it down the drive home. This is my third day, and I thank you guys so much for all the love and support thus far. 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
1: So tonight's Powerball jackpot is worth $567 million. 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You're playing or not? I never play Lotto. Maybe I should. Maybe I should start playing. All right, let's check in with JR. He is in the B101.5 Time Saver Traffic Center.
2: Tony, we got a report of a crash on eastbound Plank Road in the area of Orange Plank Road. There's a motor vehicle accident. We're not seeing anything on our speed sensor map. Use some caution if you're heading that direction. You might want to plan an alternate. Otherwise, around town, we're looking pretty good. We did get official word that they have completed the repairs at Courthouse and Levels. So now we're just slowing on Plank at the town center and Dixon at the park. Still some slowing on one at South Point and at Falmouth. They're still working the crash northbound 95 at Aquia. Still vehicles on the left side at the split for the express lanes. The camera angle's off, but they may have another lane open now. Traffic starts slowing after Stafford. They're still clearing an accident on the Dulles Toll Road eastbound near the Beulah Road overpass. We've got an incident reported inner loop of the Beltway at the Clara Barton Parkway. The left center is blocked. That's backing things up from before the Dulles Toll Road. And still working the crash near Manassas on 29, affected both directions. I'm J.R. Russ in the B101.5 Time Saver Traffic Center.

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4: Biggest storm showing up on radar down across the Atlantic coast of Virginia off to our southeast. There is a front still northwest of us with a touch-or-go thundershower and a low tonight of 68 degrees. Thursday, sunshine 81. From the NKFloors.com Weather Center, I'm meteorologist Scott Lauriemore at the Weather Channel.

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0: B101.5, today's best music. I am Tony B. Time for me to get up out of here. My good buddy Bill is coming up next. Bill Carroll, that is. We're on first name basis, so. My good buddy Bill coming up next. Thank you guys so much for letting me be just a little part of your Wednesday. Let's check in with JR one more time. He's in the B101.5 Time Saver Traffic Center.
1: Well, Tony, our last ride of the day is an improving one. Looks like they've just about got things cleared up at Aquia northbound 95, so we're going to be dipping below an hour now. We are below an hour on the southbound side and near 40 in the express lane south. About 35 out to Manassas on 66, inbound 22. Around town, now we've just got some slowing around the town center, a little Dixon from the park to fairgrounds, plus South Point, and a little at Warrenton Road, but otherwise looking okay. And a reminder from VDOT that all I-95 ramps will remain open at exit 126 Spotsylvania as they finished work ahead of schedule. Tomorrow night, the northbound ramp off 95 to Route 1 will close at 10 p.m. So have a good and safe evening. I'm J.R. Russ in the B101.5 Time Saver Traffic Center.
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101.5. All of today's best music. You know, we play music that is pretty much timeless. You know, we take you back to the 70s sometimes, sometimes the 80s. We have some Journey songs I know we play in the 80s. Lots of 90s. Like, I don't know, maybe this one.

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0: 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Get ready for the big night of magic for the Fredericksburg SPCA's 11th annual Fur Ball. The gala is coming August 22nd, and B101.5 is going to be all over that. And Fredericksburg Convention Center is going to be busy with the Fairy Tale Gala for the Fredericksburg SPCA. It's dancing, dinner, a lot of food, so much entertainment, music. It's going to be a lot of fun. Tickets are going fast, so get yours today. FredSPCA.org/furball.
1: My last pair of tennis shoes, so there was a mesh part to them, which I can't stand, because my toe, my pinky toe, will go pew and just shoot right through the...
2: So you have this lone pinky toe just sticking out the side of your shoe, like, just, hello.
1: Yep, just hanging out. And if I had to guess, my pinky toe's probably like a surfer dude. He's like, what's up, bro?
2: Hang ten, dude.
1: Yeah, we're totally just hanging out. Literally.
2: I feel like we need to draw a little happy face on it.
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